Who doesn't love a drum battle on a Friday morning? That was Eric Delaney from, well, he was an Englishman, with Louis Bellson from the USA from 1967. They released the album Repercussion, and the tune we heard was Delaney's Delight. They sounded like they were both having fun, if you ask me. Before that, Sasha Berland did a version of a TV theme to the show What's My Line? That was from the album Swingin' the Jingles. And at the top, the Dean Elliott Dance Band did Kisses Don't Lie from the album The Hi-Fi Sound. Those tunes spanning from 1957 to 1967. Bit of action on the text line this morning. Shout out to Calypso Cordy, who's not feeling well, been stuck in bed for a few days. Hope you're feeling better soon. The weekend's coming. You got to be feeling better for the weekend. I got a shout out as well to PBS members Chris and Mary Ellen Belleville. They are tuned in from sunny Bowen in Queensland, under the palms on the beach. They're loving the Gilbert and Sullivan track earlier on. And, Mary Ellen saying she performed in the musical, well, part, I think there was a musical piece based around the Mikado in Form 2, and was able to sing along the lyrics to that song. Man, it's amazing how the memory can work. Shout out to Jimmy the Rat, who's preparing food for a special dinner tonight and looking forward to the PBS gig at the Camberwell Market at the end of August. And Sparkles, loving the crazy drums. They have cleared the cobwebs and got the jungle jive juices flowing. Good to hear. If anyone else wants to get in touch, the number's 0400-03-1067. Got a couple of new members who jumped in to sign up to Fang It. Thank you to Jason Busby, a passionate member. You've come in, oh no, Jason and Jackie Norton B, both from Belmont down in Geelong, coming in as passionate members to Fang It. Thank you so much. Kay Abrahams provided a very generous donation to the whole of the station about half an hour ago. Thank you, Kay. And I also want to thank my long-term business member, Murrumbeena Industrial Spray Painting. They support a few shows on the grid, and we very much appreciate that. So thank you to Murrumbeena Industrial Spray Painting business members renewing to the ports of paradise. Time to thank the wonderful list of patrons to the show, and they are Adam Murfo Murphy, Adam Markovitz, Adrian McLean, Albert the Labrador and Rosie the Greyhound, Alexander Shilov, I think came in as a renewal last week. Thank you, Alexander. Alison Gleason, Amber Glaskin, Andrew Seekers, Audrey La Rosa, BB Fluff, Carl Tennant, Cha-Cha Charlie, Chevy LeBou, Clancy the Cat, Clementine the Hyper Sausage Dog, Sausage Dog, Denise Rook, Drew Shug, Duncan Brooks, Edie and Bean, The Staghounds, Elsie and Stella, The Fulton Sisters, Emma Mitchell, Fen Disiniaki Chapman, Francesca B, Graham Hardage's Garden Sculpture, Greta S, Harry Kemp, Hawaii Devo, tuned in via the Wi-Fi on a jet airliner over Europe, Heidi and Damo Cox, I Spy Salsa Sally, Ivan Johnston, Jacuzzi Jason, Josh O'Reilly, JP Goodchild, Karen Hill, Kiki Banana Peel, Christina and Dan Simpson, Lou Scarche, Luna, the Love Bite the Cat, Meg Crawford, Melinda Maxfield, Michael Green, Moran Sunker, Paul and Bernadette Van Der Zandt, Paul O'Brien, Pearl and Pixie, the Lapdogs, Perry Dyson, Peter Bell, Poncy Ponce, Razzle, Ross Rennick, Ruby McKenzie, Rupert, the People's Poodle, Shanghai Shannock, Shelley Martini Franklin, Simon Cuthbert, Sula Stone Cold and Scout the Cat, Stuart Marshall, Swifty, Tash and Fruit, Tashiwa and her faithful hounds, Tom, the Mog Mogford, Trader Rick, and V Mac D. Thank you all for supporting this show and this station. We got a message in from I Spy Salsa Sally, who we just thanked as a patron. Tuned in from Paradise by the Bay. Pleased to report the shores of Middle Park keeping everyone buoyant in this bracing morning. It is a little bit cold out there, that's for sure. So good to hear from you. And I'd like to send a shout out to Curtis and Ruby the Cat from Kane in Tokyo. Hope they're enjoying their day. All right. I think it's time to hear some more music. More than that, it is actually time

to move into a very special segment that I prepared for today. We don't need the backing music particularly. But, that is a tribute to the late Plas Johnson, the American saxophonist who passed away on the 15th of July. So that's a couple of weeks ago, I think. Yeah, pretty close. Indeed, he passed away 6 days before his 95th birthday. Born on the 21st of July in 1931 in Donaldsonville in Louisiana, just west of New Orleans. Music ran deep in the family. His father played banjo and later the saxophone. His mother was a pianist and singer. Young Plas started singing harmonies with his siblings at the age of four. When his father handed him a soprano saxophone, he taught himself largely by ear, eventually moving to alto and then tenor. By his mid-teens, he and his pianist brother Ray were working as the Johnson Brothers Combo, playing dances across the New Orleans area. Their sets mixed Louis Jordan Jump Blues, Charles Brown Ballads, Dinah Washington, and the bebop tunes that they loved even when no one requested them. At the age of 19, Johnson got an offer from Charles Brown himself after a night at the Dewdrop Cafe. He took it and left town almost immediately. After army service during the Korean War, Johnson and his brother headed to Los Angeles in 1954. He studied briefly at the Westlake School of Music, then plunged into the studio scene. He quickly became a first call player for R&B, rock and roll, and jazz dates. Early credits included work with Johnny Otis, B.B. King, and a long run of sessions for Capitol Records that put him behind Nat King Cole, Peggy Lee, Frank Sinatra, and Ella Fitzgerald. This is at a time when session players didn't get a lot of recognition, but I think Plas Johnson probably got more than most, and the reason for that I will explain in a little while. He remained a leading session player for almost 20 years, averaging two sessions a day. His discography as a sideman is staggering. He played on early rock and roll hits, including the distinctive piccolo on Bobby Day's Rockin' Robin. He played on countless R&B sides, major pop sessions. He appeared on Beach Boys recordings, including work connected to the Pet Sounds era. He contributed to Marvin Gaye's Let's Get It On. He recorded with Sam Cooke, Nancy Wilson, Quincy Jones, Linda Ronstadt, Steely Dan, many others. He was part of the loose circle of elite Los Angeles session musicians, later became known as the Wrecking Crew. He also, and this is particularly important to this program, featured as the soloist on a couple of Les Baxter's Exotica albums. Let's hear one of those from Les Baxter's Jungle Jazz in 1959. This is Voodoo Dreams. Push the wrong button. Let's try this one.

Channeling the teeming, steaming excitement of the South American jungle, that was Les Baxter's Voodoo Dreams, featuring the soloist Plas Johnson on tenor sax, the only instrumentalist mentioned on the liner notes for the album. So that gives you some indication of the respect that he had, Plas Johnson. The late Plas Johnson passed away around about 2 weeks ago. In the late 50s and early 60s, he was a regular member of Henry Mancini's studio orchestra. In 1959, he worked with Henry Mancini on the original Peter Gunn soundtrack album that won the first ever Grammy for Album of the Year in 1959. Then later that year, Ray Anthony recorded the first single version of the Peter Gunn theme, the arrangements by Henry Mancini, but recorded and released by the trumpeter Ray Anthony. And this single reached number 8 on the Billboard Hot 100

10:15 in the Ports of Paradise. We're paying tribute to the late American saxophonist Plas Johnson. We just heard the single version of the Peter Gunn theme that was recorded by Ray Anthony in 1959. Plas Johnson also made records and released them under his own name, particularly in the late 50s and early 60s. His association with Capitol Records allowed him to do that. And we're going to hear a couple of tunes from his own releases. The first one from 1959 and an album called This Must Be the Plas. Now, that's meant to be some kind of pun, so maybe I should be pronouncing it place. This must be the place. I'm pretty sure he said his name Plas, but anyway, sometimes these puns go over my head. Plas Johnson, If I Had You, from This Must Be the Plas. Should say here is playing a baritone sax on this track.

You're in the Ports of Paradise, 25 past 10. We're paying tribute to the late saxophonist Plas Johnson. Just heard a couple of tunes he released under his own name in the late 50s and early 60s. The first one, If I Had You, from This Must Be the Plas, and secondly, Tanya, from the album Mood for the Blues. I did explain a little earlier that in the late 50s and early 60s, around this time, he was a regular member of Henry Mancini's studio orchestra, and he worked with him on the original Peter Gunn soundtrack. In 1963, when Mancini wrote the theme for Blake Edwards' comedy The Pink Panther, Mancini had Johnson's sound specifically in mind. They only needed two takes. When they finished, everyone applauded, and I think Plas himself joked, even the string section, who don't get impressed by many things. That solo and the entire performance helped the score win multiple Grammys and cemented one of the most durable pieces of film music ever recorded.

As I mentioned earlier, session musicians of Plas Johnson's generation rarely became household names. Their job was to make the star sound better, often under tight time pressure and without much public recognition. But Plas Johnson was a bit of an exception, and possibly that tune, the theme to the Pink Panther, was the reason that a lot of people knew him, but also it was his prolific work that he did. So many recordings. And I've got no idea how many, but literally thousands, I would say, he recorded on. But we're going to hear one more tune from Plas Johnson. And this one he recorded under a pseudonym, Johnny Beecher, for a budget label. Something to do with a contractual dispute. I guess he had a contract with a different label. Decided to release some music on the budget label under the name Johnny Beecher. So from the Johnny Beecher album, called On the Scene, this is Teen Groove.

0: Valet Plas Johnson, mid-century saxophonist extraordinaire.
1: At the Luau Tiki Bar, you can slay a zombie, put out a volcano, down a bikini bottom, ride a hurricane, or polish off a bonana and recover with a painkiller. 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
0: Lovely to see some messages coming in on the text line. We've got someone driving back to Melbourne from Swan Hill, soaked in the sun. You know what? I'm heading up to Mildura next week, so hopefully I get to enjoy some of that sunshine too. Thank you, Wendy. Wonderful to hear from you. I got a few people enjoying the jazz. Thank you to DJ Lady Soul, enjoying the tribute today. Pete Andrews, also enjoying the tribute. Got that great LP out in 1959, and he played the killer sax on Elvis's Back. Oh, really? Reconsider, Baby. Incredible. He just played on so much music. Raf pointing out that the Wrecking Crew documentary is on YouTube. They were great session musicians. Tropical Tyler's loving the silky smooth sax. Paul and Julie enjoying the warm musical vibes in chilly Heathmont. Fiona enjoying the show as well. Fascinating dive into Plas Johnson's music. Thank you everyone for getting in touch. It is a little after 10:30, and I would love now to thank my performer members, who are Angelo Andrianakis, Faxman and the Crackpot Ensemble, Gavin the Drummer, Josh Bridges, Jumping Jack, Jordan and Friends, Mark Morand, Mick and Taz Fleming, Hawaiian Duo, Mini Mutt Grimace, Nikki Del Rey, Skipper Josh Stuckey, Susie Haldy, Agents of Reverb, and Tijuana Surf. Thank you also to my business members, Ape Man Robber, Robot in Mornington, Button Mania in Moorabbin, Make Badges in Thomastown, Murrumbina Industrial Spray Painting in Dandenong, MVH Constructions in Greensboro, and Power to the Max Electrical Contractors in Hyatt. My friends for a decade are Andy Ondi, Bathsheba the Cat, Brendan Wright, the Robertson Family, the Donahue Family, Fruey's Flaming Pineapple, Gary Martin, Georgiana Rebeska, James McConkie, Janine Zimmer, Kelvin Wheatley, Kaya McCath, Leon Cameron, Lou Stewart, Mark Roberts, Martin Burke, Martin Butcher, Matthew Ward, Michelle Willems, Missy T and Helen, Nicole Agno, Pascal Hajakli, Paul Grover, Peter Hamilton Watt, Steve Davies, The Pointer Sisters, Schnitzel, Noodles and Miso, Vanessa Simari and Venus von Spudel. My friends for life are Fiona Sawyer, Flaming Rhino, George the Jazz Cavoodle, Henry Kumar, Gene Rook, Malcolm Corbin, Patrick Kaiser, Pete Tisdall, Simon Stringer, Steve Waldmeyer, and Stevie J from Reservoir. Thank you, everybody. We're going to get on into some Hawaiian tunes now, just to change things up a little. First one is by the King Sisters, a vocal group. I think there were six of them, although I can only see four on the cover photo. One of them was married to the great Alvino Ray, and this recording, the orchestra conducted by Alvino. Here's the King Sisters with Beyond the Reef from the album Aloha.

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And I sang a pretty song as she danced her sweet kapoo, with a weeky weeky smile and a nooey nooey holo coo.

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While I played a tune on my sweet okoleha.

The magic of the Hawaiian Islands. We kicked off with the King Sisters and Beyond the Reef from their 1957 album Aloha. Ray Kinney up next with his Coral Islanders and Lovely Hulahans. Ray Kinney, hugely influential in popularizing Hawaiian music on the mainland of the United States. And that album came out in the same year, although it could be a compilation of earlier recordings. I don't really know. Dorothy L'Amour from 1944. She was the singer and actress known as the Sarong Queen and appeared on a whole lot of the Road 2 movies with Bing Crosby, Bob Hope. From her album, just called A Collection of Favorite Hawaiian Songs, we heard Malahini Mele. And she was singing with Dick McIntyre and his Harmony Hawaiians. Pauline Kekahuna and her Haole Girls up next, Out on the Beach at Waikiki. And we finished off with another actress and singer, Annette Funicello, one of the most popular Mouseketeers in the Mickey Mouse Club. She released her album Hawaiianette in 1960. And that was the tune Song of the Islands. Brings us up to the minute here in the Ports of Paradise. It is 10 minutes to 11. Rick Howe is standing by to bring us Rhythm Yard, but I do have some time to play a few more tunes. I do want to run through just a couple of gigs coming up this evening. If you'd like to catch some classical Indian music, we have Saikat Bhattacharya on the sitar with Pandurang Tovi on tabla. They're playing at the Mark Street Hall in North Fitzroy, and it's presented by the Boite. You can get tickets from boite.com.au. 7:30 tonight. Also this evening at Jazz Lab, the Pearly Shells Big Band performing in their 10-piece swing orchestra format with Jazz Diva and Hula Hoops tonight at Jazz Lab. In a couple of weeks' time, the Garland Minnelli Effect are playing at the Paris Cat Jazz Club. That features Mark Morand, Anthea Palmer, and an all-star band playing the music of Judy Garland and Liza Minnelli. On Sunday the 16th, the Agents of Reverb are playing at Barton Fink on High Street in Thornbury. And at the end of the month, don't forget the PBS Outside Broadcast Blue Juice live from the Camberwell Vintage Market. And there'll be a couple of other PBS DJs playing sets beforehand, and you can hunt around for some vintage bargains while you're there. It is after 10 to 11. I'm going to hear some cha-cha now from Jose Munoz and his South Americans. The tune here is Me Gusta.

I'm running out of time here. I think this will be the last tune for today. Good morning to Katie in Indented Head, going to a record fair at Vic Market this Sunday. And we have another listener who's driving back to Melbourne in a 1960s Range Rover that they just bought. Music setting the scene. The sun is shining. Life doesn't get better than that. Lovely to have your message. You've been in the Ports of Paradise for the last couple of hours. I'm not going to be in next week. Regretfully, work commitments will keep me away. But the good thing is that my very good friend, the Knave, will be here. So you'll be in extremely capable hands. Always does a great feel around PBS. I'll see you in a couple of weeks' time. In the meantime, I'll create the audio archive in just a moment, and the playlist will be up sometime tomorrow. Have a wonderful weekend. See you in a couple of weeks.

Ah, yes. Greetings all. Welcome to Rhythm Yard. My name is Rick Howe and I am delighted to be back on Wurundjeri Woi Wurrung land after 4 weeks away in the UK and Jamaica. And so happy that I could have Stucky and Itations hold the fort in my absence. If you missed their fill-ins, you can listen back to them anytime at pbsfm.org.au. And I tell you what, they both played a killer Freddie McGregor track, but I'll say no more on that. Whilst I was away, the baddest artist on the planet dropped this new tune. Her name's Miss Leela Ike.

yo, this is Lila Ike, and we say Rico and Rhythm Yard. Body Sting Abroad. Hey, big up the whole of Australia. We say PBS FM. And if you know that. I also like these styles now. We give them some different style, isn't it? Murder sound easily. Load up the rhythm there.

0: Yeah, that's brand new from Queen Leela, jumping on the Protégé rhythm there on What It Feels Like, brand new out of Jamaica. But now we're heading over to France because the Roll and Record crew have just dropped this fresh banger with vocals by Pili Boyo and production from Guillaume Spring, straight out of France. Check this one out. It's called One by One.
1: Yeah, man.

from the Roll and Record family. Daddy D and H on the mix. Guillaume Spring on production. And the vocal coming from Pilly Boyo. Not to be confused with Billy Boyo, it's Pilly Boyo with a P. One by one. And whilst I was away, the original Gargamel Buju Banton dropped an outstanding new album called Too Too Bad. He's back to his best, his old school best. Check him out right here on The Real Rock Rhythm.

Yes, brand new Gargamel Buju Banton with the opening track off his brand new album called Too Too Bad, the track called We Na Play. But that was, of course, not on the Real Rock Rhythm, as I just said before. It's a different track off the album, which is the Real Rock Rhythm, which is called Butterflies. But that one on the Mad Mad Rhythm, as you might know it, or the Zunga Zunga Zeng Golden Hen. Killer stuff there from Buju. We'll have more tracks from that album throughout the show today, but here is the outstanding voice of Mr. Garnet Silk. Going back to the 90s.

Yes, the outstanding voice of Garnet Silk. Man, you cannot fault his voice at all, can you? One of the baddest to ever do it as far as Jamaican vocalists go. And there have been many outstanding vocalists. My name is Rick Howe. You're tuned to Rhythm Yard on PBS 106.7 FM. It's great to be back in the chair after 4 weeks away. And this one has just been digitally remastered by VP Records for all streaming services. And they've done three different mixes of it. I've played you the third mix of Kingly Character. Mixed by Bobby Digital Dixon back in the early 90s, doing a relick of the classic Heptones rhythm called Fight It to the Top. Killer stuff by Garnet Silk following on from Buju Banton with that brand new tune of his there off the new album Too Bad. Many shout outs to make on the SMS line. Thank you for all the welcome back messages from everybody. Where do I start? We'll start with Dub Generation, my performer members. And they have a dance coming up on the 1st of August at 12 Bar in Belgrave, but I'll tell you a bit more about that later on. Shout out to Tingers, who was quick on the SMS and Doc in the carpet truck, to 265. Shout out to my brethren Breezer. And also to 900, to Ernie D locked in, to Mr. Chong from Big Daddy Age listening up in Burley Heads. Shout out 797 as well. Lots of love for that roll and record track before. And shout out, of course, to Mr. V as well. Gonna come in with something a little different from Jennifer Lara now. This one in more of a UK lovers rock style. We might just let Garnet finish this bit, huh?

in peace, one of the finest voices in Jamaican music. Right now we're taking it back to the 80s for some UK Lovers Rock by Jennifer Lara. Check this one out, a little bit different.

0: Yes, better known for her singing at Studio One, Jennifer Lara. But also did some outstanding lovers rock in the mid-80s. This one off the UK label. And she is, of course, the cousin of Derek Lara from the Tamlins, who were behind that killer Baltimore rhythm with Sly and Robbie. But this is Jennifer Lara with We Can Make It Work, coming from the mid-80s. And big shout-out to Ruby K on the SMS line, who is tuning in from Southwest Victoria on, and I hope I'm pronouncing this correctly, Gunditjmara country. That's the traditional name, Gunditjmara. Hope I've got that right, Ruby K. Let me know. If not, I'll do it again. Shout out to Ben Comerford tuned in, and to my performer members, Bass Tone and Attitude Adjuster, Big Sliz and the Puddingtons, Buttered Loaf, Dank Rhythms, DJ Fresh Princess, and Dub Generation, who have a dance coming up on the 1st of August out east, up in Belgrave. It's at 12 Bar. So at 12 Bar in Belgrave on Saturday the 1st of August from 9 p.m. you can catch Dub Generation in session, and that one is free entry. Thank you to my other performer members as well, Ernie D, Hyperglobal Hi-Fi, Indie the Selector, Interrogator Sound System, Leith Lynx, Madeline, this is new, I didn't know I had this one on my list, Madeline Turowix. Please let me know if I've got that wrong. I've got to get that one right. I'll be doing it for the next year alongside Michael Beach, Mick Dick, Modern Hypnosis, Montgomery Womble Burger, Philly Dr. Blunts, Richard Piper, Southwaite Hi-Fi, St. Oogle McBoogelstein, and Sunny Elbow. 0400-03-1067. That is the SMS number here in the studio. My name's Rick Howe, this is Rhythm Yard, and this is the brand new Buju Banton album once again, coming with a very strong language warning.
1: Ready! Then they're already. Fuck around and find out.
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0: See people business and lorry. I will try your pants, dishes and spice.
1: Whoa, whoa. Original Gargamel taking no prisoners there on FAFO. You know what that stands for. Another track off the brand new album called Too Too Bad. It is a killer album indeed. There's more tracks to come later on in the program from this album. But I've been itching to play you some Mavado whilst I've been away. One thing I was doing on my trip is I went over to Jamaica to check out Vybz Kartel versus Mavado, the oldest rivals in dancehall, on stage having a battle, tune for tune, and it did not disappoint. There's photos of it up on the Rhythm Yard Instagram account if you want to check it out. I was in the press pit, so right up in the front, got some nice snaps, a world boss, and Mavado, the gully boss. And I got to say, man, everyone knows I'm in the Gaza camp. Everyone knows I'm all about Vybz Kartel. But Mavado's voice live, whoa, he absolutely killed it, man. I mean, Kartel's not really known as being a great performer in that sense, not a great stage show performer. But Lord, Mavado's voice was outstanding. So I've been itching to play some Mavado whilst I've been away. We're going to take it back to the early 2000s here with a production from Freddie McGregor's son, Stephen the Genius. Strong language warnings coming once again, people. This is Mavado with Starboy.
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2: Some foundation 80s dancehall here from Sugar, Link and Minot, backed by Sly and Robbie on the drums and bass.

Yeah, this rhythm is loosely based on the Every Tongue Shall Tell rhythm, but a very different on a Canadian label coming from back in the early 80s. 1983, actually, it came out on an LP called Buy Off The Bar. This is the 12-inch mix, remastered by VP Records for streaming. So make sure you add this one to your playlists wherever you get your digital music from.

Shout out to Leroy on the text line. Nice to have you tuning in, sir. And to Lamington the Forest Cat, thank you. It is good to be back. And thank you to Carolyn Hyatt as well. And Ruby Kay, thank you. As I said before, incorrectly, you are in Gunditjmara. That's the traditional name for the area of southwest Victoria that you are on right now, Gunditjmara. Rick Howe with you on Wurundjeri Woi Wurrung land here in the Kulin Nation, also known as Nam Melbourne.

0: Strictly Sensi for all ganja smokers on Rhythm Yard. I haven't heard this next one on a big sound system yet, but I've got a feeling that it's gonna thump, so make sure you listen loud with plenty of bass. This is Buju Banton off his brand new album featuring Gramps Morgan. This one's called Power.
1: This is the appointed hour. I'm gonna be the ark like Noah. It's all the rise of Shabbat here. No followers and no slave.

Taken once again from the 2-2 Bad album, brand new from Buju Banton, that one called Power, featuring Gramps Morgan. But whilst I was away overseas, the Fruits record label out of Switzerland, which is one of my favourite record labels, came out with its 80th release. And it's a 7-inch with the great Roberto Sanchez, who is one of the baddest producers around, but I'm a big fan of his singing voice as well, man. I really like it when Roberto is at the microphone stand. So check him out on this brand new 45. He's counting his blessings on a tune called Morning Blessing.

Yes, more fire from the 18th parallel out of Switzerland. Linking up with Roberto Sanchez on production and on vocals. And as I said before, the 80th release for the Fruits record label. And I reckon I've played every single one of their releases over the years. Big fan of the label. Love the way that they have appreciation and love for the analog formats. This is all recorded to 2-inch tape. And that's how you get that nice warm compression. It came out on July 17th, but the vinyl will be dropping on September 4th. So make sure you grab the wax for this one when you get the chance. Brand new on Fruits Records, called Morning Blessing, featuring Roberto Sanchez on vocals. My name is Rick Howe. You're tuned to Rhythm Yard on PBS 106.7 FM. And we're going to switch up the style once again here. Something a little different, coming from Gussie Clark on production in 1983. Merva Greer is the singer here, but she's better known as an actress, a cello player, and a festival song winner as well. So check her out on this one here, called Feeling Like a Million on Rhythm Yard.

Yeah, something a little different once again on Rhythm Yard. Love this one from Merv Agria. A real rarity. Very rare indeed. From 1983, a Gussie Clark production called Feeling Like a Million. As I said before, Merva, better known as an actress and a cello player, but also a singer, of course, on this one from 1983. I want to thank just some of my patron members to Rhythm Yard who keep me on air every week. Their names are Alex Spyrou, Andrew Munday, Anthony Langford, Baby Olive, Barry from Adelaide, Benny the Bright Doggo, Big Good Bud, which I think is a new patron member. Thank you to Big Good Bud. As well as Charlie Dove, Chess, Chewy, Christian Lee Archer, Christian McBride, another new name. I think Stucky and Itations were doing a great job whilst I was away. Plenty of members came in. Thank you also to Dan Syke, David McKay, Doc in the Carpet Truck, Yona Neville, Grayson Zig the Dogs, Hamish, Hamish O, Howlin' Mad Murdoch, Jackie Sweat, James Forbes, J-Love, J.D., Jeremiah Rockwell, Jess Moretti, Keegan Templeton, Cal H, and Kush the Reggae Rag Doll. I will get onto the rest of my patron members shortly. But I always love it when my listeners out in Arnhem Land reach out. From Elko Island, Gala Boy, and Jiddy Jiddy Boys tuned into Rhythm Yard right now. Great to have you on board. And shout out to 871 up in Mianjin, Brizzy. And shout out also to Rock Daddy, 0400-03-1067. That's the SMS number right here in the studio. If this is your first time listening to Rhythm Yard, I represent all styles of Jamaican music. And I have, I guess, like a few signature artists who I think really sum up what the show is about. And Ika Mouse is a unique artist, one of the few signature artists to this program. There's never been anyone like him. Well, there's been plenty of people that tried to copy him, but he is truly original, a unique DJ. And this is off his classic album called Wadu Dem from back in the early 80s. Ika Mouse with There's a Girl in My Life.

Yes, one of Barrington's lesser known album sides, taken from the Money Move LP. That was Hard to Believe by Barrington Levy. And this one's from 1984, an album side by Don Carlos. The album called Just a Passing Glance, and this is the title track off the album. Check out Don Carlos's voice on this one.

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Up next, Slowly Slowly, Toadstool, Magella, Auntie Blue, Horse, Stupid The Silly Clown, plus Standing Circle Residency every Wednesday in July. Then Inzira, The Takes, Disco Med, White Horse, The Jives and Bet Cover. 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The Evelyn, bloody love ya. 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

Yeah, one of the great vocal harmony groups in Jamaican music called the Mighty Diamonds, better known for their groundbreaking album called The Right Time back in the mid-70s, but that very different in style from 1985, recorded at Harry J's studio on a 12-inch called Pray Unto Thee. And Horace Andy had a Studio One hit called Got To Be Sure, but you might not have heard this rare version of the track right now.

One of the most prolific artists in Jamaican music. According to the internet, Dennis has over 75 studio albums. According to his daughter, it's more like 50. Either way, many, many albums, plus many, many singles. And even though he is my favorite artist of all time, I still have not heard everything he's done, and that is deliberate. I love being surprised by new tunes of Dennis that I have not come across before. I sort of deliberately avoid certain albums and think, yeah, can't wait to visit that one day. But this tune hit me by surprise. I have, of course, heard the original version, which was on Studio One from one of his early albums. I think it was If I Follow My Heart. But then I'll never forget when I heard this version of Little Green Apples off his Stagecoach LP from 1982. I was driving in the car with Linville Thompson from Barbican up to Stony Hill, and he put this tune on as soon as we got into the car. Absolutely blew my mind. I'd never heard this version. I'd only heard the Studio One version, but I actually prefer this one, I think, off the Stagecoach Showcase LP from 1982. Joe Gibbs on production, Little Green Apples by the Crown Prince of Reggae, Mr. Dennis Emmanuel Brown. You're tuned to Rhythm Yard on PBS 106.7 FM.

Gonna come in with some Laxley Castell next, but not before I thank the rest of my patron members: Lamington the Forest Cat, Laura Kana, Lee Lurkmore Miles, Lemon Enthusiast, Louis the Cavoodle, Marlo and Willa, Martin Gesterkamp, Matthew Kelly, Mike Ryan, Nathan Nidri, Nick Sheridan, Nonny the Root Gal Cavoodle, a new patron member, Patrick Worthy, Preston Panther, Rex Hancock, Robbie Farasta, Ryan Scarborough, Simon Peckish, Simon Warren, Stephen McBride, Steph Brow Camper, Stumpy Tail Scooter, Sunday Ramjet, the magnificent Southern Scare Owls, the VCDCs, Tozzy the Tozman Hayward, Tyler Kuhlberg, and Vaughn Kotze. That was Dennis Brown, and this is Laxley Castell off his Jar Fire LP from 1980, tune called Million Miles on Rhythm Yard.

Yeah, Scientist on the mix. Backed by the Roots Radix at Channel One. Laxley Castell on vocals with Million Miles. Yes, you're tuned to Ridding Me Out on PBS. And it's great to be back in the chair after 4 weeks overseas. Not only did I go to Jamaica, but I also went to the UK for a couple of weeks for St. Paul's Carnival in Bristol. It was actually cancelled this year, but you can't stop it from happening. It was a little bit smaller than usual, but it still went ahead. And it was really nice to hear this Johnny Osborne rubber dub tune on a big sound. Been itching to play you this one. Check it out.

Yeah, Johnny Osborne in a rub-a-dub style, also known as the Dancehall Godfather. On the Greensleeves label here in 1984, once again backed by the Roots Radix. And it would be Scientist on the mix, you can safely assume, this tune called Rewind. And big shout out to 883 with this one here, and to 640. Shout out to Marco, Bungie, Rose and Kaya. And to my Dennis Brown fan on 984. Shout out Philly Blunt's locked in. Shout out to Joy. And shout out also to my business members to Rhythm Yard, 8-Man Robot, Bark Homes, CRG Plumbing and Roofing, D-Day Pest Control in Geelong, Dryside Engineering, Hobson's Distillery, Hoy's Carpentry and Construction, the Inner North Brewing Co., Cobra Tiling, Lickle Ready Wine, Melbourne Coins and Collectibles Co., Moona Landscape Construction, Oshi, Power to the Max Electrical Contractors, Reflooring, St. George's Motor Inn. Oh, that was good news whilst I was away, hearing that the St. George's Motor Inn won the Business Member Prize for Radio Festival. That was such good news to hear, man. Big shout out to the St. George's Motor Inn up in Thornbury, and also to Steve and Emily from Bankston Architectural, Supreme Green Landscaping, the Forest Brewery, the Northside Dentist, and the original Don, the Plumbing Don, and my Platinum Business Member, Paulie from Darkon Architectural Lighting. Tuned to Rhythm Yard on PBS. My name is Rick Howe, and one of my favourite singers, or at least the most sort of underrated singers in Jamaican music, one of them anyway, is Al Campbell. I really love his voice, man. I think he's had so many gems, including this rarity here from 1986 off the UK label Hands and Heart. This is Al Campbell with Can't Stop Loving You.

Yeah, you know I'm a sucker for that lover's rock sound. Coming out of the UK in 1986, Al Campbell with I Can't Stop Loving You. And this is a King Jammy dub plate featuring one of King Tubby's favoured singers on sound back in the day. Things are gonna happen.

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How am to them blood clot fool Rico? Huh, them life get flicked now. It's Warlord and Rhythm Yard, motherfucking niggas, you know. Hey, yo, yellow.

0: shine. 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Well, Batman say you free and move along and proceed. Brand new machine never rust the unseas.
1: Yeah, some 90s dancehall classics on Rhythm Yard. That was the Poor People's Governor, who I always refer to as representing for Seaview. And the Jamaican government now recognises Bounty Killer as the main man in charge over in Seaview. They've just named a street after him. Not Bounty Killer, but his government name, Rodney Price. So Bounty Killer, a.k.a. Rodney Price, now has a name, as a street named after him in Seaview, where he comes from in Kingston, Jamaica. And that was Dead This Time from 1995, a Kingston 11 release, King Jammy style. And before that was Terra Fabulous with Number Two, not to be confused with Buju Banton. That was Terra Fabulous with Number Two, coming off his Yaga Yaga LP from 1994. Shout out to Ernie D with that one. And shout out to two people who have just come in as members to the station. We've got Mia Dunstone in Preston, became a proud member to the Breakfast Spread, and an anonymous member to Fang It as well, proud member. And thank you to my friends for a decade, Alex Schultz, Devin Mariner, in memory of Graham Rowe, Jason Sebastian, Jonathan Boxall, Leon Cameron, Nick Vincent. What? I haven't seen this one before. Nick Vincent, a brand new friend for a decade. Whoa, whoa. Thank you very much, Nick. And also to Pabs, Pascal Hajakli, Paul D, Paul Marchington, Rubble Landscapes, Sam Johnson, Seb Phillips, and Sergeant Bilko. Can't forget my friends for life, Alex Cecile Buxton, Alex Bush Doctor, Ben Comerford, Craig Talbot, Dan Price, Malcolm Corbin, and Sasha Dimitrov. Here's another track off the brand new Buju Banton LP. This one's called Like You.

0: So that's four tracks now that I've played off the brand new Buju Banton album today. And I also played the lead single Butterflies about a month ago when it first dropped. It's called Too Too Bad, an outstanding new dancehall album by Buju Banton back to his best.
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0: Almost time for me to get out of here. It has been an absolute pleasure to be back in the presenter's chair after 4 weeks away. And thank you once again to Stucky and Itations, my go-to fills. They always kill it. They were holding down the fort over the last 4 weeks. They did two shows each, and you can listen back to them at pbsfm.org.au. But I'll let you know what's going on music-wise this weekend before I get out of here. I haven't had a chance to check a lot, man. I'm still mega jet lagged and all over the place, to be honest. But Dub Generation, my performer members, have a dance tomorrow night, 1st of August. So tomorrow night, Saturday night at 12 Bar out in Belgrave. From 9 p.m., there will be free entry to see Dub Generation in session. That's at 12 Bar in Belgrave, out east. Tomorrow night from 9 p.m., free entry to see Dub Generation. And then on Sunday, the usual Guan Gummo will be going down. So that's on Sunday, August 2nd. That's this Sunday. It's called Guan and it's at Gummo. You know, Cafe Gummo up on High Street, Thornbury. I'm not sure who's playing at this one, but the usual resident selectors are normally Jack Driscoll and Lego. But I believe they probably have some guests for this one as well. Rocksteady dancehall, reggae, soul, dub, and ska, and $20 jugs. That's free entry as well. 3 p.m. until late this Sunday, Guan at Gummo. And then looking a little further ahead, next Saturday, August 8th, at the Union Hotel, you can see Miss Ska Tonic performing live. That's on 109 Union Street in Brunswick, the Union Hotel. That rings a bell, actually. I think that's where we did the first New Flower dance, or one of the first New Flower dances. Miss Ska Tonic live, rock steady and ska, on Saturday, the August the 8th, from 8:30 p.m. That is at the Union Hotel. That's it for me for another week, people. Once again, so good to be back. You know, I don't like being away from the presenter's chair at all, but I do like that I have really solid fill-ins waiting in the wings. Shout out Stucky and Itations. And I got time for just one more before I get out of here. We've got Jana filling in on Tomorrowland at 1 o'clock, so make sure you keep it locked to PBS. It's a rule on Fridays. And I will, of course, be back next week, same time, same place. And in the words of Dennis Emmanuel Brown, until then, if you can't be good, be careful. This is King Tubby and the Aggravators to see us out. Nice instrumental to see us out.

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This is Jana Quill taking over for the one and only Ed Fisher tonight. Today, I say tonight because I'm so used to being in here in the nighttime and it's empty, but it's buzzy in here today in the sunlight hours. Thanks so much to Rick for the last 2 hours of Rhythm Yard. Amazing show. Really vibey in the sunshine today. Can jump on to pbsfm.org.au to grab any of those tracks. Underneath me now is a beautiful experimental sort of jazz track from Lawrence Pike. He's been doing really great stuff in the intersection between jazz and electronic music for the last 2 decades. Going to continue on with some real nice sort of down-tempo melodic stuff to start off the show today before picking things up with some IDM, dub, bunch of stuff I love in the electronic music spaces. If you want to text in, I love to hear from people. It is 0400 031067. This is Jana Quill taking over Tomorrowland.

0: White Hart Bar and Now Hear This present Heartbeats, live music every Sunday in August. From 3 p.m, the city slips off the grid as live improvisation gives way to deep selections and late night frequencies. Emma Vollard and Halo Sundays set the tone before Armin Payne hosts a rotating lineup featuring Jesse Chinquan, Silent J, Lehu, Tyler Moonchild, Brad Ballard, Tentendo, Gabe Coleman and Caleb Shand. Pure Melbourne every Sunday at White Hart Bar. 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
1: All right, this is PBS Radio. You're tuned in to Tomorrowland with Jana Quill. At the top there, I had Barcelona-based producer Lucas Rojo under the acronym RO10 with a track called Pendulo One from a really great EP, Mantra 853, out on Echo Records, which, if you're not across it, is a really great Valencia-based label that covers bass and breaks music. After that was my man DJ Plead with Return to Juice, Lebanese-Australian producer Jared Bila. That's his second full-length album that came out about a month ago. I think it was a feature record on PBS maybe last week or the week before. Really proud of him for this one. He's thrown out a bunch of shorter EPs in the time between his last one and this one, but has tapped into his sort of signature blend of Arab sounds with electronic music, but in a much more contemplative and down-tempo sort of framework than, compared to his dancier kind of music. And it's really, really beautiful stuff. Came out on Small Town Super Sound. After that was Bot 1500 with White Phlox. That's the moniker of Japanese producer Shinichi Kobayashi. It was from the record The Black Sea out last month on UK label Shortsman, who are also responsible for my favourite release of The Last While by Kay Wada. So very cool stuff on that label. And yeah, Bot 1500 plays like really amazing kind of artful pads in the spacious logic of dub. It's really, really beautiful stuff as well. And finish that bracket with Ex Ponto, which is the Melbourne-based musician, Ivan Massey, and came out recently via local label Research Records, which, if you know Sleep D and Butter Sessions, this is Marios's sort of side label with more down-tempo, I guess, experimental non-dance floor stuff. And yeah, amazing record. The track was called Continental Drift. Saw him perform that at his record label, record launch at Miscellanea a few weeks ago, and it was an amazing show. So if you haven't listened to that record yet, I highly recommend getting onto it. Thanks to people texting in. Shawnee is listening and loving the music. We love to hear that. Anyone else that wants to text in, it's 0400 03 1067. Gonna start picking up the tempo a little bit more now with a track from Huawei. This is PBS Radio, Jana Quill on Tomorrowland.

MAMA, Monash University Museum of Art, presents Syncretic Wilds. Immersive, cinematic and bold, the exhibition brings together the work of Faz Mahammer and Natasha Taunty. Through film, performance and installation, these artists reimagine history and myth from Southeast Asian and Indigenous perspectives. Part ritual, part science fiction, their vivid, speculative worlds propose new imaginaries for living in difficult times. Syncretic Wilds, now open at MAMA, Caulfield until September 19. MAMA, proud PBS sponsor.

This is PBS Radio. You're tuned in to Tomorrowland with Jana Quill. That was a beautiful dub techno remix of Benabu's Project G by Cliche. Really cool stuff. Came out on an EP via Blank Mind, a six track called Rise and Merge. Above that one, we had Yucca with Back at the Pad, that kind of beautiful halftime bugged out electronics. I feel like the Back at the Pad is a kind of apt name. It feels like real kick on music to me. Yucca is a Philadelphia sound designer, and it's from the Dream Big release, which came out on Berlin label Appendix Files. Above that was local producers, Pugilist and Sub Basics, with their brand new EP of rolling bass music. The EP is called Control, and the track was the leading title, out on Pugie's label Rough Cuts. And started that bracket with really interesting track from veteran Russian producer Kirill Vasin, known as Hoavi. That was the sort of blend of gamelan and dub music. Really interesting stuff. I think he does a lot of research into gamelan music, and it's a thread through all of his electronic music production. Big fan. From the EP Architectonics, out via LA label Peak Oil, who release a bunch of amazing stuff. So check them out too. Thanks to everyone listening in. We've got Martin tuning in. Love that he was saying that sort of post-dubstep, dub techno reminds him of the legendary Joy Orbison, Martin, really amazing producer as well. Very cool. And who else do we have? Jane Sound tuning in. And yes, Jane, we will have a playlist of all of the tracks up on pbsfm.org.au. That is the case for every show. So always jump online and check out what we've been playing. Another thing you can do on the website is join up to become a supporter. So big shouts to all of the supporters of Tomorrowland. We have some of our performer members: Andy Hart, Aroha, Bandicoot DJ, Calden DeWin, Chestwig 50,000, JK Rule, King Sally, Luke Savoir, MCH, Now Always Fades, who are an amazing sort of trip-hop project, who have just released an album as well. Get onto that. And PWD. And we also have a bunch of patron members: Anna Benbow, Ben Rich, Dale Roman, Dan Semke, Dave McCallan, Eddie Pullen and Wes Kiel, Kimberly Jane, Mick Shanti, Nick Jarman, Paradise Tiling, Peppy Giuseppe, Poppy the Pug, and Sophia Schroeder. So pbsfm.org.au for all track lists and to jump on and become a supporter. I'm going to keep things moving with a nice one now from Gast, which is the moniker of Conrad Weinmeister, an amazing idiosyncratic electronic music producer. This is Jana Quill on Tomorrowland, PBS FM.

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Double bassist, vocalist and composer, Helen Svoboda explores themes of sonic unity amongst abstract songwriting forms, emitting a childlike, quirky energy with the flair for allowing difficult ideas to sound whimsical and free. Helen Svoboda, Studio 5 Live on the Sound Barrier. 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

0: This is PBS Radio Tomorrowland with Jana Quill. That one was a track called Vimalodka from Italian producer Paizo. You might also know from that recent release PPP with Paizo Plead and Python, great producer, from an EP Sky Burial out via Montreal label NAF Recordings last month. Above that, another one that came out last month from Russian producer DX2OV, a track called Medial, which came via Blank Mind on the album Tongues, his second vinyl LP. Above that, Chilean producer Masot with a track called Isolates from the album Cuentos Cortos, which also came out last month. So lots of new stuff for you in that bracket. And above that, quite a long one, we had an artist called Solable with the track Rive. That one was from a compilation called Eidectic from New York label Amaya Records, which came out a bit earlier this year, I think. And at the top was Gast, which is the moniker of Konrad Wehrmeister, one of my favorite producers. He has this really distinctive approach to electronic music making, everything from kind of saturated dub vibes and idiosyncratic rhythm work, kind of IDM stuff. The track was called Sam's Update on a release called Pond, out via Ilian Tape in May this year. So yeah, lots of new really cool stuff in that bracket. So I hope everyone's digging. Thanks to everyone texting in, saying that they are. We've got Rock Daddy tuning in from Geelong, heating up his Shazam. I love it. Get on there. Get on the artist band camps and buy those tracks. So much amazing stuff being released. And as always, I like to tell people to go via Bandcamp if they can. Who else texted in? Thanks for saying these are dope tracks. I do not have a regular show, but I will shout out that for the month of August, I will be doing my own show called Left Selects on Tuesday nights from 7 to 8 p.m. So that one is going to be a focus on, kind of left field electronics. I'm kind of interested in stuff that's less dance floor focused, but dance floor adjacent for sure, but just really interesting electronic, experimental kind of fringe stuff. So if that's your tip, please tune in August on Tuesdays from 7 to 8 p.m. Want to shout out some more of our supporters of Tomorrowland. Ed holds down an amazing show, which is testament to why we have so many people supporting. There is our business supporters, business members, Sinceri, Contracting, Ethical Clothing Australia, Haven Store, Vinoshi's Beverage Shop. We've got Chip Mooney, Dan Corridan, and Joseph Moon, Friends for a Decade. And Friends for Life, we've got five, Iris Service, Johnny Garrado, Nick Gordon, Ricardo Nuovo, and the three Pookie Teddy Bears. That's amazing stuff. So as always, if you want to join, you can jump on pbsfm.org.au. Always jumping on there for the track list as well. So Rock Daddy, if you want to give your Shazam a bit of a break, the track list will be online probably tomorrow or something, very soon, because we're operating in the daytime. I'm going to keep things moving. Really enjoying being in here for Tomorrowland today. And yeah, stay tuned. This is PBS Radio with Jana Quill.
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This is Tomorrowland on PBS Radio with Jana Quill. Wrapped up that bracket with a couple of tracks from Melbourne label Animalia, run by Kia, who, local icon. That one that just finished was called Colour Liquid by Melbourne artist Colour Sound from New World, which is their first release and came out at the start of this month. Beautiful, beautiful music. And above that, also from Animalia, was prolific Mexican artist Andy Martin with Sky Spirals from the album Tierra de Nahuales, which refers to a region of ancient America inhabited by mythological beings. So I feel like you can totally hear that in those deep, intricate, kind of psychedelic rhythms. Cool stuff. Then we started that bracket with that really cool Broken Jungle. That was from DGOHN, a track called Waiting For. So that's London producer John Cunan from the album Tessers. Yeah, really great record of kind of playful, unconventional jungle drum and bass out on Planet Moo last month. And another one from Planet Moo followed that, which was the sort of really beautiful breakbeat from Xylitol, track called Bloomin' Fantasy. And yeah, that one was out a few months ago as well. Thanks to everyone tuning in to Tomorrowland. We've got people listening from the banks of the Yarra. We've got people tuning in from the hill on Ballarat. Sounds like everyone is out there enjoying the sunshine. I've got about 20 minutes left, and then I will be doing the same thing. So stay tuned at 2 p.m. We will have the breakdown with DJ Manchild. And until then, I've got a few more tracks to share with you. This is Jana Quill on Tomorrowland on PBS Radio.

This is Tomorrowland with Jana Quill on PBS Radio. That wraps it up for me today. At the top there, we had Andrei Kirichenko, who is a really amazing UK-based Ukrainian producer, quite prolific, and has been making beautifully interesting electronic music for decades. And that one came out last year on a release called Ultramarshes. The track was called Movement 3. And yeah, that release is sort of an ode to the Hackney Marches in London. And yeah, that sort of piece of shared land as a collective site of connection. Quite a beautiful conceptual framework. And a colleague at PBS dropped in to say it reminded them of Severed Heads, which I thought was a really cool shout out because I totally hear that as well. And I love Severed Heads. Cool to sort of see those threads of different genres of music threaded through the electronic music genre. And just then we heard a track called Alien Life Forms from Fields of Mist. I have had an amazing afternoon hanging out here in PBS and doing Tomorrowland for you. So thanks to Ed for letting me take over. And yeah, another shout out that I am going to be back on air on Tuesday nights for the month of August from 7 to 8 p.m. with my show Left Selects, which will be electronic music from the fringes, some kind of weird, cool, experimental dance floor adjacent and down-tempo tracks. So if that sounds like your tip or you've been digging the vibes today, tune back in and hang out with me on Tuesday nights in August. I've got one more for you today. It is a track called California Sunshine Acid with Jade Byrne by MPU 101. I feel like this last little bracket is all about being outside in the sunshine. So I hope that's what you're doing. And if it's not, I hope you get to get out there soon, like I will be doing. This has been Jana Quill on Tomorrowland, PBS Radio. Stay tuned for DJ Manchild with The Breakdown.

Oh, yes, yes, yes. Hello, hello, hello, one and all, and welcome to Breakdown here on PBS 106.7 FM. It's DJ Manchild back in the hot seat. It's been a minute since we last chatted. I hope everyone's been well. Shout outs to everyone who stepped in the last little while. Much appreciated to all those DJs that stepped in last 6 weeks, I think it's been. But yes, back again and pretty damn excited to be here on PBS. It has been too long and I've definitely missed it. What a bloody lovely day out there. I hope you're getting a bit of that sunshine out there. It is a cracker. Got a, we've got a cracker of a show coming at you too. Got a whole bunch of things. We've got some guests in the second hour. Legendary Melbourne vocalists Cisco and Joshua Tavares of the Tavares clan. Yes, that soul band from the 70s. These guys are the nephews living in Melbourne, and I'm sure many people have heard them around doing their little doing their thing. Been on plenty of recordings, but they're coming in to tell us about a Stevie Wonder show they're doing. We might be able to convince them to sing a song as well. So we're going to be talking Stevie in the middle part of the show. Before then, I've got a few things. Got some library records. Got a few cover versions of things. We'll get to that when we get to that. And we're going to finish off with a little bit of gospel, funk, soul, and disco as well. Because Cisco and Joshua are big gospel singers. They do some gospel stuff as well. So, we'll finish with a bit of that. And we'll hear a bit of their take on the gospel scene in Melbourne. Musically speaking, that is, of course. Started off right there with one of the great legendary men of the funk, soul and jazz arena, Mr. Charles Stepney, the man who produced so many incredible records. And this, the one that got released in 2022, the only solo thing he did, where his daughters kind of rescued some old recordings from back in the day that he'd done, just him with basically playing Rhodes and with a drum machine as well. It's a really nice little document of some things that were going on inside the wide brain of Charles Stepney. Track we heard, Look Before You Leap, produced and every instrument played by the man himself. A really lovely little one on the International Anthem Recording Company label. I'm sure regular listeners would have heard me play it before, but it's one I got to keep going back to because it just keeps growing on you. All right, from Charles, I know we're going to go into a little bit of our library of recording music from around the globe. Of course, library houses recorded incidental music for film and TV, sent out these records to the TV stations, radio stations, places like that, and then they had this whole bank of music they could use after they'd paid their subscription fee. So it was happening all around the world in London, France, Italy had a great scene as well. Here's one coming from the Chapelle, or is it Chapel, library series, coming out of the UK, this one. But this one is a Belgian musician by the name of René Costi, and this is the René Costi Orchestra off the Small Group Sounds LP. And here's one for all the dealer heads. This is from 1974. This one's called Scrabble. We're the Manchild on the Breakdown. PBS 106.7. If you want

Oh, yes. Getting deep into these library sounds here on The Breakdown. PBS 106.7 started off with René Costa Orchestra coming out of Belgium on the Chapel Recorded Music Library imprint coming out of the UK. We heard the Stone Cold Classic Scrabble, of course, sampled by Dilla. Shout out to 265. Yes, on the count of three, everyone. On the count of three. One, two, three. After that, something off the legendary KPM label. Another one out of the UK off the KPM 1000 series. There's a bunch of great ones on that. That one came out in 1969. Track we heard there was Funky Fanfare. Just a little bit of a snippet there. And that one was... there's a bunch of different versions of that. Keith Mansfield Jam. Soul Thing is another version of that. There's an Australian version of Soul Thing that Lance from the Bamboos covered on his recent LP, the name of which escapes me, but where he does all the great funk covers. But yeah, got a lot of iterations that track, sampled by Danger Mouse for the Danger Doom LP that he did alongside MF Doom. All classic material, no doubt, but that one, yeah, Alan Hawkshaw and Keith Mansfield playing all over that one, but yeah, written by Keith Mansfield, that one. After that, skipping forward a little bit to the Mood Music Library record label, putting something out in 1976. Doom, doom, doom. We heard from the Rainbow Orchestra on this one. Yeah, the album is called Modern Dramatic Actions and Crazy Happy Crazy Crazy Happy. Yeah, the Rainbow Orchestra headed by Peter Jacques. Not 100% sure where those guys were from, but the track we heard there was called On Itch. Really nice one. Moving on from there, back to another one featuring Alan Hawkshaw, this time alongside Alan Parker and Johnny Hawksworth, one from another off the KPM 1000 series. This one called Beat Industrial came out in 1970. And we heard the track Freight Train off KPM 1079. Another Library House. Themes International Music, another one from the UK, coming out of London. That one was founded by Alan Parker. Did a bunch of stuff on that one alongside David Lindup. Did a bunch of tracks on that. Alan Chu did a bunch of tracks on that. But the track we heard was one of the Alan Hawkshaw ones. Definitely destined for a cop show or something like that. The Investigator was the name of that jam. And yeah, lots of great ones out on that Themes record label. Heaps of cool ones coming through there. Oh, and that was the last one. There you go. So many with the other library tracks. They're also short. A lot of them are under 2 minutes. So it's really a bit of a... gets a bit hectic in the studio just trying to remember what I played and what I didn't play and what I'm going to play and that. Anyway, shout out to everyone hitting us up on that text line 0400-031-067. Hello to Mum out there in our Walmart. Big ups to Shawnee as well. Hey, had a couple of people become members during the week. We got Tudor Sava from Fitzroy. Big love to Tudor coming from my hood, Fitzroy. And our man who's coming in pretty shortly to have a chat about Stevie Wonder and all things funky and soulful, Cisco Tavara, is now a proud member. So thank you to Cisco. Mucho appreciated, my friend. But yeah, we'll see you soon. Skip back in to another one of those KPM 1000 series records. This one, KPM 1130. Alan Parker and John Cameron on this one. And we're going to hear one of the Alan Parker-tuned songs. Afro Rock is the name of the LP too. Heavily quoted among funk and breaks diggers around the world. Has been reissued a couple of times, most recently by Be With Records. So you can find this around for a reasonable price instead of the silliness that comes with the originals, a price tag. But yeah, let's dip in. This one,
off Afro Rock. It's called Icebreaker.

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Oh, yes, I'm sure nobody misses Miss Goldie. Each and every week doing the Bosch Action thing, I know I never do. Always listen back. You just got to do it. So many great shows on PBS. I love being a part of this radio station. Always something fun on the air. Hey, just dipping into a few Beatles songs there. But where did we start? Where did we start? We start with Afro Rock. That's right. We started with Alan Parker doing Icebreaker off Afro Rock. After that, another one on the Themes International Music imprint. This one off 10-19 from 1976. The track we heard was another Alan Parker one with Mike Moran. We heard Mirage of the Mind. Then sliding over into a few little cover versions there. Did a gig on Sunday with the excellent Elenius down at the Brunswick Ballroom. They were doing all Beatles covers, and I was charged with playing a bunch of different Beatles covers on cover versions, because there are so many. And then I had them in the bag, and I'm like, well, why don't I play them on the radio? That all makes sense, does it not? So that first one we heard of the Beatles covers, third track in the set, was by the Wolfgang Dorner Quintet, coming out of Germany, that one on the MPS record label, off an album from 1969 called The Oimels, with a real funky little cover on that one. Tough one to get your hands on. They're doing a version of the A Day in the Life, of course, by that band called The Beatles. After that, we heard the man Kel Jader on the vibraphone in a live record called Kel Jader Plugs In from 1969, incidentally recorded precisely 10 years to the day before I was born, February 21st, 1969. That record is from, and we heard their version of the Beatles' Lady Madonna. And then that last one, yes, it was the last one, from Sugarcane, Don Sugarcane Harris and his group. We heard his version of Eleanor Rigby, only available on a couple of random kind of compilations. This one on the MPS label called Stop My Brain, featuring another bunch of other great artists, the Dave Pike set, Barney Wilson and his amazing free rock band among them. That brings us to right where we are now. Shout out to everyone hitting us on their text line. Big ups to Carol in Hyatt and James in Coburg North. Yes, James, don't worry, you're about to get your wish. And shout out to 258, mistaking me from Ray, hoping that I'm well and asking if I'd like to meet up for a coffee and a walk tomorrow at 10 a.m. I'm sorry, 258, this message is probably not going to get to you, but I am not Ray. Although if anyone wants to have a coffee and a walk tomorrow morning at 10 a.m, I would be very interested. I do like walking and drinking the beverages occasionally. The Tavares boys are in the house, so let's skip back into these damn tunes really quick. And who was it? James in Coburg North requested this one. I was playing it anyway, so good call. He knew what was coming. This one from 1972, Junior Parker and his version of Taxman.

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0: Oh, yes, you might have picked up. We're doing a little Beatles thing here on PBS 106.7. This is The Breakdown with DJ Manchild. Very much happy to be back in the seat. Started that one off right there. Where did we start that one off right there? That's right. As requested, Junior Parker off the Nothing Ain't... Love Ain't Nothing But a Business Going On LP out on Groove Merchant 1972. Doing the George Harrison penned Tax Man. Of course, sampled by... Cypress Hill, just an absolute jam nonetheless. Speaking of absolute jams, up after that, the man himself, Donny Hathaway, live in 72. A track we heard there, other track, the John Lennon track, Jealous Guy. After that, made our way over to Jamaica in 1969 with Marcia Griffiths doing her little version of Don't Let Me Down, a beautiful little 45 out on the Harry J label, and then wrapping it up with the King himself, Mr. Stevie Wonder, off his signed, sealed, and delivered record he released on the Tamla record label in August of 1970. I reckon definitely one that is better than the original, him doing We Can Work It Out. What an absolute cracker of a version that is. And getting into Stevie Wonder, because we are joined in the studio by our most excellent guests, the Tavares brothers. Oh, hey, well, shit, I've just done terrible, terrible radio. Oh, there we go. Hey, the Tavares brothers, there we go. We got Joshua and Cisco. How are we doing there, fellas?
1: Very well. Thank you for having us.
2: Very good. It's actually Josh Moir.
0: Josh Moir.
1: Josh Moir. Kiss
0: that's
1: on the end.
0: It. That's it. I don't know if I've had you in the studio for a very long time. I think maybe when you did that 45 on Hope Street.
2: Hope Street, yeah.
0: Maybe
2: you can. Yeah.
0: Cisco is a bit more regular with the Mondo Freaks project.
1: Yeah.
0: One of the incredible vocalists is part of that. It always trips me out, that band. There's four amazing lead singers.
1: Amazing band.
2: Incredible. Amazing band. I love them.
0: Very well. How are we doing, fellas?
1: Doing good. Yeah.
2: Feeling good, feeling fresh, feeling fine.
0: Feeling funky?
2: Yeah, feeling funky, baby.
1: Fresh for our show tomorrow night.
0: Yeah, nice. That's why we ended on the little Stevie Wonder thing. You guys, as soon as I saw that posted, I was like, I've got to get the boys in to talk about that. That's going to be something.
1: Beautiful segue.
0: Stevie Wonder tribute. What is it? How's it going to happen?
1: Well, it's called Stevie Wonder Re-Envision. It's basically our versions of his music.
0: Yep.
1: So we flip songs like Higher Ground, Part-Time Lover. Mm-hmm. We do kind of like a Melbourne soul, kind of like funk version of some of the songs.
0: Yep.
1: And it's just fresh. It's a fresh way that we've done it, which is cool.
0: Yeah.
1: Nice. Basically celebrates 55, 56 years of him releasing music.
0: Crazy.
1: You know, he was a prodigy and stuff like that.
0: Yeah, totally. Mm. Just the songs he wrote when he was like... 12, 13, 14. You're like, how did you know those things? Let alone be able to write them down. Yeah, unbelievable.
1: It's just a prodigy. I didn't actually realize he's cousins with the Jacksons.
2: Mm-hmm.
1: Did you know?
0: Oh, right. I did not know that.
1: Yeah. Cousins through the mother.
0: Mm. There you go.
1: Fat check,
0: crazy
1: man,
0: stuff. Yeah, crazy. Text us in 0400-3106-7. Super cool. So what's the so we've got a band lineup. What's happening?
1: So band lineup. Yeah. Joshua and I are fronting it.
0: Yep.
1: Then you've got Grant Windsor on bass and keys, Sam Cox on guitar, he's part of the Glass Beams, and Jordan Pereira on drums.
0: Oh, awesome. Absolutely. So, all-star lineup.
1: Yeah, it's a really tight band. And Joshua and I at the front harmonizing, and when he leads, I'll be backing him up and vice versa.
2: I'm normally in the background. Backing up.
1: Very humble, very humble brother. Very humble.
2: But you see me and hear me, man.
0: Very loud, very loud for such a humble man.
2: Yeah. It's very loud for a humble man. I love that.
1: So he does the ooze in Part-Time Lover. That's the highlight. But Joshua normally does Overjoyed. And we'll probably pull out Can't Help It by Michael Jackson that was written by Stevie Wonder.
0: Okay, cool.
1: So there'll be some really cool songs, but also like B-sides.
0: Yeah, got some deep cuts as well.
1: Yeah, I didn't realise that All I Do was on the B-side of That Girl.
0: Yeah, it's crazy some of this.
1: You would have thought it would have been the opposite way around.
0: Yeah, absolutely, man. But yeah, like he just wrote so many damn good songs. Mm-hmm. Like we were just talking about before, Songs in the Key of Life, just looking through it.
1: Bangers.
0: Every one, the lead single. Every next track, actually the lead single. Oh, wait, no, it's another star.
1: There's another one. Oh, wait. No, this is my favourite. No, this is my favourite.
0: Yeah, that's awesome. So where's the gig happening?
1: It's at Tusk High Bar.
0: Oh, Tusk. Yeah,
1: so it's upstairs. They've started to do shows there. So really cool. Excited to work in with them. They've been amazing.
0: Yeah, cool. Getting down on the south side.
1: Yeah, south Windsor. Side. Yeah, which is pretty rare. Doors open at 8. Yep. We're on at 9:30. There's two staggered type tickets.
0: Yep.
1: There's your general, and then there's a VIP with cocktail on entry, which is pretty cool.
2: Yeah, maybe a meet and greet.
1: And maybe a meet and greet. And maybe a
3: whether
1: acapella.
3: They like it or not.
1: Yes, whether they like it or not. Yeah. In the side room, we'll be singing a cappella and clapping out, clicking along some other songs. But we're looking forward to it. It should be a lot of fun.
0: Yeah, nice. Well, I asked you now. You've got to hit us with a couple of your favourite Stevie jams. So, Cisco, I got you to line one up first off the songs of the Key of Life. Knocks me off my feet. Tell the people about this song and what
1: song,
0: it means to you.
1: This song didn't mean a lot to me until I saw him live. And for some reason, I got teary while he was singing it. It came from, when he was performing, it came from such a deep place. And I don't know why, but I got emotional.
0: Yeah.
1: So ever since I heard it live, I was like, oh man, I love this song. And then maybe it's been the last maybe 6 years I've been performing it, but every time I perform it, it just feels special to me.
0: Mm. Right on. Let's do it then. This is As Selected by Cisco Tavares, Stevie Wonder, off the Songs in the Key of Life record. Knocks me off my feet.

0: Oh yeah, absolute magic from the king himself, Mr. Stevie Wonder. How many good songs did that fella write?
1: All of them.
0: A lot.
1: He wrote all of them.
0: Yeah, right. And a couple. We are joined in the studio by the Tatafara's brothers, Josh Moir.
1: And lips have got to be moist for Josh Moir.
0: Of course. So Tatafara's brothers, There's got to be, I know already, but there's a big link between the Tatafara's
1: Tavares in Australia, Tavares International.
0: Yeah.
1: The connection is on our father's side.
0: Yeah.
1: They were from a small island called
2: Cape Verde.
1: Yeah, Cape Verde, Cabo Verde. Yeah. People didn't know where that place was before the World Cup, which was kind of annoying because I spent quite a few years saying Cape Verde, and people like, I knew.
0: There was some, there's some dope.
1: They're like Cambodia. I'm like, nah, man.
0: That's some dope Cabo Verde music from the 70s. There's some, some compass kind of stuff like that.
1: Yeah. So our dad's mum's first cousin is a guy called Bana, who released songs in the 70s and stuff as well.
2: Yeah. He's very well known.
1: Yeah, very well known.
0: Yeah.
2: But to Tavares, the disco group, Tavares Soul Group.
1: The R&B group.
2: They were out of New Bedford.
0: Yeah.
2: And a lot of Cape Verdeans moved to Brazil, a couple to Australia. No, jokes. a lot to Portugal, France. But they went, their family ended up in New Bedford and they...
1: Boston.
2: Yeah, the very, very famous family. I actually met them in 05.
0: Yeah.
2: I met all the brothers and they were so warm and like it was just great connecting our side of the family internationally to their side of the family.
0: Yeah.
2: And I'm actually in talks with, because their manager is best friends with Stevie's manager.
0: Yeah.
1: Coincidentally.
2: So we're talking about creating a re-envision album and putting it in front of his manager and Stevie, which should be cool.
0: But, amazing.
2: Yeah.
0: That would be cool.
2: That would be cool.
0: So the Tavares Lane that's just down here in, is it Abbotsford?
1: Oh, Tavares Lane.
0: Yeah, that's your dad?
1: Yeah,
0: Is that in honour of your dad?
1: Yeah, it was our father who was a bit crazy. No, not crazy. He was a community man in the 2000s and stuff.
0: Yeah.
1: And he sort of cleaned up Victoria Street. And then he had a stroke.
2: He was a famous boxer, so he was welterweight European champion.
0: Yeah.
2: And what he did, he saw a lot of kids on the street in Collingwood on alcohol or drugs or whatever, and he would say, "Hey, you look fit. I want to make you a boxer. Yeah, you'd be world champion." And his legacy,
1: Olympic champion.
2: His legacy is one of community and helping kids,
0: kind
2: of get into boxing, get fit, and get into community.
1: Self-manage, manage themselves, help manage it, and. Yeah, he started up the community gym, then he started up a boxing gym in an underground car park where I and a few other friends run the Collingwood Underground Roller Disco.
0: Yeah.
1: Yeah.
2: Super so it's a cool. Nice little laneway between Hoddle Street, in between Hoddle Street and Johnson Street.
0: Oh, there you go.
1: Yeah, just on that corner, pretty much. The corner.
0: There you go.
1: Yeah, and we painted the ground to pay respects to our first people, and there's acknowledgement along the walls, which I want to refresh soon.
0: Yeah, awesome. Yeah.
1: But come check it out.
0: Yeah, do it.
1: If you're coming from the north side, go past Tavares Lane as you're coming to Tusk.
2: Turn right.
1: Turn
2: Hull Street.
1: Right. Yeah, Hull Street.
0: Yeah. Get it in your ears, right? You could get some Tavares. You got Cisco's done. He did Suicide on Hope Street. Of course, part of Mondo Freaks.
2: I am.
0: Joshua's done a record on Hope
1: Zillanova.
0: Street as well.
1: Actually, Zillanova. We've been rebranded into Love Songs and DM. We're working on an album to bring it out now. We just wanted to wait for Mondo Freaks to do their thing, and then we'll drop it.
2: We're sharing the space.
1: We're
2: going to share the space.
0: What's up? Anything happening with Mondo Freaks at the moment, Cisco?
2: So we last Monday, I recorded a remix version that we've been working on through Synth Temple.
0: Yeah.
2: And it sounds so slamming. There's two songs, one called Shine, one called Work to Do.
0: Yeah.
2: I was in there with Luke and Cam, and it sounds amazing. But that's going to be released really soon.
0: Okay, awesome.
2: Yeah, with kind of like visuals as well from Synth Temple.
0: Okay, man, sounds great. We have to dig that. Keep your eyes and ears peeled. Well, just tune to the breakdown. No doubt I'll be playing it.
1: You'll be playing it.
0: I'll tell you about it, people.
1: You hear it on this show.
2: You'll be playing it.
0: That's it. Okay, cool. Well, this gig tomorrow night's going to be amazing. Just tell the people again one more time, where is it going to be?
2: So it's going to be at Tusk High Bar.
0: Yep.
1: Windsor.
2: It's on Chapel Street.
0: It's
2: in Windsor.
0: Very
2: you can
0: nice
2: look
0: bar.
2: It's a cool bar. Yeah, so it's upstairs. If you go into Humanetics and write Stevie Wonder, it comes up straight away.
0: Yeah. Beautiful. Get yourselves a ticket for people. Go down and see the fellas sing their hearts out. Stevie Wonder songs. You can never go wrong.
1: You can't go wrong.
0: You can't. You can't.
1: You actually can't.
2: Remixed. Re-envisioned.
0: With a crack band. Okay, yeah. Cool. And you guys have brought in this little a little bit of a demo version. Just the first version of what you're going to do. So, yeah, tell us about this one.
2: Tire Ground. It's like a garage version of his song, High Ground.
0: Right.
2: Yeah.
0: Let's dig it. Okay, make sure you get yourselves a ticket to that show tomorrow. It's going to be great, people. Thanks for coming in, fellas.
1: Thanks for having us.
2: Thanks, Ethan. Appreciate you.
0: No sweat. They'll show.

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Oh yes, sending it off to Gospel Town. It's Cisco and Joshua do a great Sunday gospel session around town every now and then. Those boys can sing, let me tell you that. What a great couple of energetic guests to have in. Hey, I better tell you what we played though. We started off with the boys and their version of Stevie Wonder's Higher Ground. If you dig it, check them out tomorrow night down in Windsor. After that, got into a bit of a gospel Stevie with the Family Tree from 1979 off the God Is Big Enough record. We heard their version of Stevie Wonder's As. Absolute banger, that one. And speaking of bangers, so is the next one. Faith Is the Key from the band Enlightenment. Same title as the LP. Came out in 74, that one. I've got a reissue because the original is very, very, very tough to track down. And I dare say we might not see it in our lifetime. After that, Reverend Billy Jones and the Combined Choirs of Sunrise off the Sunrise record, Steal Away, which was that last one right there. Shout outs to everyone who's been hitting us up on that text line 0400 03 106, and I haven't neglected it because I had the boys in there saying us things. Where were we last time we talked? Well, last time I said hello, that's right, we're talking about someone who's trying to get hold of Ray, wanting to meet up for a coffee and a walk tomorrow. Shout outs to Brad. He might meet up with me for a coffee and a walk tomorrow, he's saying. Thank you, Brad. Big ups to Angelina M, who's listening for the first time. Tim would like to let Peter know that he will not be joining for coffee, as he cannot forgive him for what he said and what he did on Australia Day. Grand Tix digging the Beatles stuff. Big ups to 654, digging one of the tunes out there. Same with 006159, letting us know the Easy Stars Lonely Hearts dub mix was very nice. Big ups to Belinda getting their way down to the pub. Possibly been at the pub. Shout outs to 989 digging the roller disco jams that Josh puts out down at his Collingwood Underground roller disco thing. Shout outs to Soup Bones. 358, we're asking where they're playing. They're playing at the Tusk Bar in Windsor, the fellas. So if you want to get down and see Cisco and Joshua do their Stevie Wonder thing, the place is called Tusk upstairs on Chapel Street there. Really nice little venue. Big ups to Blake and Kiton, 265, digging it. 120, well, it's a cover version, so they don't have to license from Stevie Wonder. Asking what the license, you don't have to license. You just have to pay if you make some money. And big ups to DJ Big Rig. Haven't seen her in quite a minute. And yes, we do both love that version of it as. What an absolute jam. Oh, only 9 minutes left of the breakdown. Bloody hell. Where does the time go? It always keeps going. I want to say a quick thank you to my former patrons before we jump back into another gospel jam. Big ups to Cowbell Caruso, DJ Ides, DJ Jumps, DJ Lynette Shilov, DJ Wild, Headphones Jones, Karate Boogaloo, Cruel, Lambie Jams, Mr. Upswitch, Please Please People, Come On, Shanita Vice, The Surprise Chef, The Afrobiotics, The Side Projects, and The Traffic. My business patrons are Let Them Eat Code and the Splinter Society Architecture Business in Fitzroy. Thank you to them. You want to get in the list, hit the website, pbsfm.org.au. Become a member of the breakdown today so that we can keep you in the business of listening to super fine jams, just like this one coming out in 1976. This one is on the Creed record label, coming out of Houston with the Houston Mass Choir, Reverend Isaac Douglas presenting them to the world. And this is the title track of their LP, Beautiful Zion.

Committing blasphemy, people. We've got to talk over the end of the track because the time is coming that we have to vacate the studio. I've got to say a few quick thank yous, though. Again, many apologies to Mr. Reverend Isaac Douglas for singing over your mass choir. I've got to say a few thank yous, though, to my patrons. Thank you. Andre Brackus, Anna Gray, Anna Sherman, Benny Graham, Bremer Inneseko, Brendan Joe, Chris Harris, Darren Keane, Dave Walker, David Lambie, Diana Amato, Dottie and Sim, Goodshane Chidgley, Jack M, Jade Nalen, Jamison Croft, Jez Wozniak, Kate Bainan, Studio and Tudo Fam, Chris Avoys of Shaftesbury Parade, Lord Zango, the Staffy of Northcote, Martin Chilov, Michael Gruner, Patrick Hayes, Paul Vanderwall, Ray Alexander, Sailbait Sally, Cindy Jossick, Strange Hermitage, Tim Bennett and Tracy Bygrave. My friends Rebecca, El Baby, Eloisa McFarlane, Evan Clark, Ike and Lola Matt, Jim Callahan, Patsy Hill, Steve G and Tim Fullerton. Friends for Life, Everly Rand, Herbert Hahn, Jerome Payton, Jimmy Rogers, Patrick Furs and Steve Davies. Much thank you to them. Shout outs to everyone who's texted in. Al out there in 957 digging the gospel jams. Thank you to all for listening. Been an absolute treat being back in the chair. Have yourselves an excellent weekend. Catch you all next week. Gonna send you out with a one. Stone Cold. Stone Cold, this one. One of the great gospel tunes of all time. I'm sure we all know it. The Supreme Jubilees. The title track to their 1980 record. It'll all be over. DJ Manchild signing out. See you next week.

I like it. This is a cut some friends recorded during those COVID lockdown times. I suppose when it was open enough that you could have four people in a room. Those four people were Maggie Abraham on the vibes, Alex Roper on the drums, Nate Scott on the guitar, and Jamie Stroud on bass. They released the two songs they recorded on that day a month or so ago under the group name Carta Marina. This one's called Tempest River. And Nate did say they're planning to get together and record some new songs together. Looking forward to hearing those. We've got a whole heap of new music on today's show. I know we usually play a lot of old music, but I had some new music backing up. I've been going through my emails, which I haven't properly gone through for like 7 months, and listened to a bunch of stuff people sent me. Got lots of new and new-ish music to play here on Stone Love. You want to text in 0400-03-1067. Here's a group from Nashville called De Robert and the Half Truths.

Stefan, that is the Robert and the Half Truth from Nashville. Let Me Loose. Here's a brand new one from right here in Melbourne. It's Ella Thompson with Dandelion.

Brand new release from Ella Thompson, Dandelion. Her new album, Triumph and Sadness, is coming out in October on Mr. Bongo, and she's going to be doing her first tour overseas playing shows in London and Paris in October. If there are no people in those territories, tell them.

Oh yeah, I'm just loving this jam, Obsidian, by a couple of guys from Oregon called Dana and Alden that came out last year. The only problem is the cut is only a minute and a half long, and for the last 30 seconds they go into some whole other field that I don't like at all, so I've just had to loop up the first minute a few times so I can enjoy it going on. It's got a nice sort of Wu-Tangy RZA bait feel. And I've been enjoying our favorite local library music company, the Frolin Music Library. One of their library releases they put out a little while ago, Cold Soul Volume 2. This got very Wu-Tangy vibes too. This next cut is I Told You, from that release by the Frolin Music Library.

That's I Told You by Frolic Music Library. And a friend of the Frolic Music Library, Nobby Denton, recently put out a white label album of hip-hop remixes he'd made using samples from the Frolic Music Library. So here's the Nobby Denton FML remix of Daz Effects Real Hip-Hop.

Tasty, that is the Nobby Den FML remix. Adarth Effects Real Hip Hop. Another local guy who's been doing the Lord's work is Robbie Uncut. He's been doing a project, kind of the Bad Boy Reclamation Project, of taking the acapellas from early 2012 inches that you would never listen to because the beats on them are so horrible, but there's actually good raps on there. So he's made his own very grimy 90s sounding murky sample bass beats to put under the acapellas. So this is G-Dip and Black Rob minus Puff Daddy with Let's Get It, the CRC remix.

Cuts CIC remix of Let's Get It by G-Dep and Black Rob Minus Puff Daddy. He also sent me a cool remix of Sick by DITC, which you couldn't accuse of having a terrible beat to start with, but it is a very late 90s, you know, super tight primo type beat, so it is great hearing it over a loose murky type beat as well. Just a warning, it gets pretty rugged, adults only on the lyrics.

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0: 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Or any questions about the music, get them to me via pbsfm.org.au/Stone Love. Should say thank you to the performer patrons of Stone Love. They are Ben Grant, Buse Boff, The Band, Chamber Obscura, Conservative Rap Coalition, DJ Aperol Rich, DJ Brontosaurus Sax, DJ Daggy Cool, DJ Matt McFedridge, DJ Sin Lindsay, Don't Thank Me, Spank Me, Earl of Stockley, Failing Twine, Frolin Music Library, Ginger Tumbry, Light Garang, Hamish Upton, Jack O'Dell, Jazz Party, Joseph Wright Songs, Lou Rose, Maddie Groves, and the Magical Speckle Band, Mod Con, My Blood-Sucking Uncle from Montsalvat, Ruby Jones, Sean Vag, Snake Size, Solar Sonar, Stupid, The Silly Clown, The Flaming Bros, The Grand Magoozy, The Groove Bandits, The Roy Porter Fan Club, Triangle People, Turn Down Service, and Evie Wells. If you want to get on that list, pbsfm.org.au, sign up as a performer member to Stone Love. I'd appreciate that. We're here in the L. Michaels Affair here doing Oakley's Car Wash from the album 24 Hour Sports, which was sort of half instrumentals, half vocal tracks. They released an all-instrumental version of the album. And I always really liked this this jam, Indifference, with the Japanese cat singing on it. And I really enjoyed the instrumental too. Listen to this beautiful singing.

This is the instrumental version of Indifference by the L. Michaels Affair. And while we're in this smooth and dreamy yacht adjacent kind of territory, brand new release came out just today by the great local guitar player Marcel Barak, called Mullumbimby Nights, sending this out to all the people in Mullumbimby, including Julian Raven, living those Mullumbimby Nights.

Oh, what a dream. That's a brand new single from Marcel Barak and the TD Band, Malambembe Nights. You can see them launching that one live at the Standard Hotel in Fitzroy, 5 p.m. on the 16th of August. Talking about dreams, how about a little beach dream?

Oh, what a gorgeous song. That's Sugar Fed Leopards' Beach Dream from their most recent album, Love Be In It, which is just such a goddamn good record. You could probably pick up a copy at this show. They are playing Saturday, August 22nd at the Cactus Room, supported by Esther Rivers with a full band and Esther Henderson solo. Esther Henderson has this gorgeous song called When I'm Blue that she hasn't released yet, but I do have a recording of it here from the 20-year Stone Love anniversary show at the Astor.

And what a knockout. That's Esther Henderson, When I'm Blue, recorded live at the Astor, backed up by various College of Knowledge gang members. You can see Esther playing live with the Sugar Fed Leopards and Esther Rivers Saturday, August 22nd at the Cactus Room. And you can see Esther playing violin with various College of Knowledge gang members under the guise of The Proteins every Thursday night this month at Old Plate. Here is Esther playing violin with The Proteins on their instrumental cut of MF Doom's Sofa King.

Oh, that's the protein. Sofa King. See them every Thursday this month at Old Plates Record Bar. And if you happen to be in Sydney this Sunday, you can see the great New York City tenor sax player Freddie Dubow playing live with the all-star band of local players. He does a really fun show. It's sort of like half sort of moody, smoky, slow grinders and half real groovy Junior Walker style dance numbers. It's a lot of fun. Here's one of his records called El Gato Loco.

0: Hot one from the Freddie DeBow band, El Gato Loco. If you're up in Sydney, go see him honking this Sunday night at Lazy Bones in Marrickville. You are on PBS.
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0: 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All this spacey music's going on behind us. Let's give you a little gig guide as things going on in town over the next couple of weeks that you could get out and get to. Tonight, the Pearly Shell Swing Orchestra, featuring Yola Ingley II and Hayley Hoopla, are playing at the Jazz Lab over in Brunswick. Tonight, I'm going to be at the Heartbreaker Bar in the city from 9 till 3 playing, you know, a variety of rock and or roll type records. Tomorrow, brand new local band Snake Size featuring Maddie Mack are doing their shoulder pad single launch live in store at Desert Highways out there in Res from 2 p.m. Also, Saturday afternoon, Minibus have their single launch with special guests Ellen James and the Sprouts. I went and saw the Sprouts a few weeks ago, and they were bloody fantastic. They made me believe in rock and roll again. If you'd asked me 2 weeks ago, you want to hear some rock and roll again? I'm tired of that. That stuff is over. But I changed my mind after seeing the Sprouts. I tell you, they're playing. That gig is from 3 to 6 at Nighthawks in Collingwood this Saturday. Minibus, Ellen James, and the Sprouts. Sunday at 2 p.m., Danny Walsh Band, who you're hearing do this surfy instrumental behind us, are playing at the Retreat Hotel with Gold Coast Lezzers and Twinkle Digits from 2 until 5. Like I said, this Sunday from 7 p.m., Freddie DeBow live at Lazy Bones in Marrickville. Every Thursday this month, the Proteins at Old Plates Record Bar, Saturday, August 8th. Betty Grumble, definitely my favorite sex clown, is doing her 6-hour Grumble Boogie Dance at Pony Club Gym in Preston with DJ Hip Hop Ho and a whole bunch of dancers. Be a fun thing. Cantrips are playing the Punters Club on when is this? I think some Saturday coming up. No, it's a Friday night. It's confusing here. But check out Cantrips coming up soon. Saturday the 15th of August, Jackie Winter has got a live gig at the Tramway Hotel in Fitzroy with Law and Order. If you're up in Sydney, Saturday, August 15th, we got Slow Grind Fever Sydney Edition number 5, 1952 to 1972 style, with DJs Richie 1250, Freddie DeBow, and Midnight Siren. At a secret location in the inner west. You gotta buy a ticket to find out where. Saturday, August 27th, Sugar Fed Leopards with Esther Henderson and Esther Rivers at the Cactus Room. Also Saturday, August 22nd, Slow Grind 80s number 19, 1977 to 1993 edition, or with DJs Richie 1250, Steely, and the D Word. And some guest chantusing from Esther Henderson. That is Upstairs at Bar Open from 9 p.m. Saturday, August 22nd. And Tech Tech are back in Castle, Maine at Morocco Bar August 29th. It's a Y2K mob life themed thing. Dress up like it's 1998. You're a mob wife in New Jersey. Something like that. Anyway, Tech Tech are always a good time. You need details about any of those gigs, get at me via pbsfm.org.au/stonelove. We're going to have another song from the Danny Walsh Band now. This one featuring the vocals of Mick Coates, who I only found out about yesterday by hearing this song. But man, he's good. We're going to play one of his songs afterwards. Anyway, this is the Danny Walsh Band doing Collins Street Cowboy featuring Mick Coates.
2: And that was the Electric Gum Leaf Orchestra with their latest dirge called Minor Mitchell, I think. Where do they dream these things up, these people? Coming up later, we've got the Psychedelic Swagman live in the studio. I don't know whether that's Campbell or not. Is that Campbell or Swaggy? He is psychedelic. I've seen him dancing under the flashy lights at Moringa. Okay, everybody. All you local listeners, all you people out there in the audience, little kids, big kids, old ladies, men with beards, the whole gamut of audience, welcome.

with his fist, just like the Fonz. Small talk only breaks with the sounds of pre-coffee yawns. The office hounds, they howl, they hunt in packs. The lift's out of order, again don't make eye contact. Friday night drink.

They say he wrote out the GFC while his own theme tune played, and goes about mustering his stocks at the

Oh, that's the Danny Walsh Band. You can see them this Sunday at the Retreat Hotel from 2 p.m. And the voice you were hearing was Mick Coates. What a voice on that bloke. Knocked me out. I had to go look up his own stuff. He's from out in Bendigo. He's got a group called Mick Coates and the Shallow Gravediggers. This is one of their records called Pretty Bird Tree. Bloody hell. Let's get the fader up. That'll do it.

Sick. Oh, goodness gracious. I'll tell you another thing I heard just yesterday by going through about 6 months worth of unread emails is this fantastic song by a local group called Fountain Lakes. It's called Cry Wolf.

Oh man, what a gorgeous tune. That is Cry Wolf by Fountain Lakes. Go see them launch their EP that is off, supported by Simon Bailey, Friday, August 14th at the Railway Hotel Ballroom in Brunswick, because after they do that, they're going to go to Iceland and write their new album in a fish factory. And you never know what's going to happen in a fish factory in Iceland. They may never come back. Could be some Nordic noir type thing where they get murdered in the fish factory, or maybe they could become detectives and, you know, follow the trail, or maybe they'll end up just digging it and working in the fish factory. So make sure you go see them before they go to the fish factory. You know, I'm playing all these songs that are relatively new releases that are relatively new to me. And I only, when I was on my way home from a trip overseas, somehow popped up that David Lynch had recorded a whole album with Christabel, the singer who was in Twin Peaks The Return as the, you know, the tall agent. And it had come out like 2 years ago. It was pretty much David Lynch's last work. And I never even heard it. And it's fantastic.

Good Lord, I mean, I'm sure that's not everybody's cup of tea, but that is my cup of tea and a biscuit. That's the answer to the questions. David Lynch playing all the instruments, Christabel doing all the vocals. You want to text in 0400-031-067. I got some good text. Mick Coates himself is tuned in here in loud and clear north of Lake Hindsmarsh and west of Rainbow. And Mick's nephew, Nick, is also tuned in and wants to give a shout-out to Mark Starburner. How about that? The family's connected through the radio.

0: Oh man, that just knocks me out. That is Betty's Dead by Lovers of the Blackbird. And hopefully Julie Montan of Lovers of the Blackbird will be in town with her current act Princess Lyre in a few months, fingers crossed.
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0: 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This is Stone Love with Richie 1250. And why don't I say thank you to some patrons of this show. Thank you so much. Aaron Kimberly, Andrew Curtis, Anthony Watterson, Archie and Ziggy Boo Brothers, Two Spaced Out Cats from Mopo, Katie, Chip Rossi, Daisy Scarborough, Danielle Golding, Dean Scarner, Dickie Brewer, Dr. Fearenstein, Drew Ooh, Ed Watkins, Ghost of Shane, James Thurshay, Jesse Beard, Jude the Dog, Kate Australia, Coffee, Chris and Rob Karachik, La Maison du Couchant, Lucy Modra, Mr. Temple and the Rat, Napoleon of East Brunswick, Neil Wood, Patty Moore, Paul Hassel, Piccolo the Kitty Cat, Pip Heath, Rowan Rusty Williams, Scotty Carroll, Sham the Sam, Simon Avery, Stephen Ricara, Stewie P, The Bogwaman, The Russells and Koi Batazzi, Tilly the Tabby, and Troy Perkin. Bloody appreciate you. Thanks to everybody. Sending in text messages. You can do it 0400-031-067. Got a lot of love for that Christabel track. And a guy called Tony wrote in wanting to know about a cover of Angel Eyes by Jason Goodman that I played a while ago that he's never been able to find. Well, it's not released. Jason Goodman, he's just a buddy of mine. You might have heard him singing at my 20th anniversary show at the Astor. Did a great version of Marketplace. But yeah, he just recorded that one day, played it to me in his car once, and I was like, oh my God, you gotta give me a copy of that. So I will play it again for you sometime soon, Tony. I don't have it on me at the moment, but someday soon I'll play it for you. We're hearing a cool instrumental version of It's Too Late Baby, the Carole King jam done by an Indonesian group called Morlani and Band Fornada. All right, well, we've had pretty much all new-ish music on today's show. We're going to get into some old bluesy music now. I got into this singer named Luann Barton lately, this sort of Texas blues rock singer that came to prominence playing with Stevie Ray Vaughan and his band Double Trouble. I'm not sure if it's them she's playing with on this recording. I haven't been able to find much info about the recording. It sounds like a live one, but man, it's hot. She's a hell of a singer. This is Luann Barton. He's got to use his head to turn me on.

0: Steve Miller Band in the blues rocking days at the dawn of the 70s. Going to Mexico, you're on PBS. This is a guy called Drink Small. He's going to tell you what kind of man he is.
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0: Oh yeah, hot stuff. Lucky Peterson, good old Candy. You're on PBS. And again, got
1: brand new brakes, I can stop on its design. 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A new live music series across the Nightcat, the Evelyn and Panthers Club, featuring performances from Intermood, Harvey Sutherland, Disco Mediterranean, Cousin Tony's brand new Firebird, Cosmos Midnight, West Theberton and more. 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
0: Hey, hey, good listeners, you are on PBS listening to Stone Love with Richie 1250. Lots of nice people out there texting in telling me they're having a good time. 0400 03 1067. If you want to text in, I should say thank you to the business patrons of the show, Arid Air Conditioning in Doncaster and the Shady Lady in Fitzroy, as well as our friends for a decade, Al Baby, Alex Bush, Dr. Andrew Issa, Behemoth, The Cat, Ben Saunders, Craig Backer, Ellen Hookie, Henry Hunt, Johnny the Fox Fluff, Luke Smiley, Patty from Toot Garouk, Sally Ross again, Sam Burke, Stu Parker, The Pointer Sisters, Schnitzel, Noodles, and Miso, and Vincent Romeo, and then Friends for Life, Chester Henderson, Hugh Evans, Jenny Cunningham, Retaxas Inc., Rowan Dixon, and Sally Ross at saxophone, and Platinum Business, Dane from Darkon Architectural Lighting. All right, what do we have back there? We had the Luan Barton, he's got to use his head to turn me on. After that, a guy just called Lightning. There's, you know, Lightning Hopkins, Lightning Sling, etc. This guy's just Lightning. Just altogether generic Lightning. Recorded live at Otis Spann Memorial Field in Ann Arbor. Hijacking Love. Written by Tony Hester, who's the original version by Johnny Taylor. That one's good too, but not as just raw and sloppy and bluesy. The Steve Mill Band did Going to Mexico, co-written with Buzz Skaggs, who was in the Steve Miller Band at that time. Then Drink Small did Titty Man from his album The Blues Doctor.
2: Give it some more, give it some more, give it some more.
0: Eric Tigg, a young fella on High Records. We're hearing the High Records Willie Mitchell Band behind us right now doing Teeny's Dream, doing the Roy Head tune. Treat Her Right. Eric Tigg was the son of James Tigner, who was a Georgia R&B personality. Eric took over his dad's record label, Dynasty Records, in 1987, but sadly was killed in a drugs-related shooting not long after. Poor young Eric Tigg. After that, we had young Lucky Peterson, who you can find some videos of online as a little kid playing that good old blues music. That one co-written by Willie Dixon, who is championing young Lucky Peterson. Good old Candy on Yambo Records. All right, we got 9 minutes left. It's not often we really get into the blues vibe, so I'm going to play a real bluesy type of record. Early Sun One, D.A. Hunt, Greyhound. You're on PBS.

See we go around a bend. Yeah, I know you had my baby leaving. I may not see her no more way. You know when, God knows when. Greyhound, why you wanna do it? Please bring her back to me.

There's Howlin' Wolf. Love me, darling. Before that, Lonnie Johnson, Blues, Stay Away From Me. And D.A. Hunt, Greyhound Blues. You've been listening to Stone Love with Richie 1250 here on PBS. If you got any questions about the music, you can find me at the Heartbreaker Bar in the city tonight playing rock and roll records from 9 till 3. Otherwise, get at me via pbsfm.org.au/stonelove. And we'll get back to you with the answer to your questions. But now we reach the hour.

Oh yeah. Twist and Fever. PBS. FM 106.7. Thank you very much for tuning in. G'day. 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My name is Matt, and I'll be taking you through till 8 o'clock. I was going to say 7, but it's already 7. Taking you through to 8 o'clock, the next hour here, playing all sort of 45 RPM 7-inch records for your listening and dancing pleasure. Sure, hope you can stick around. Thanks to Richie1250, the titty man, if you like, for the last 2 hours there of the Stone Life program. Excellent, as always. Make sure you check it out each and every Friday, 5 to 7pm, for 2 decades of, wonderful radio. We've been doing it for, 14 years or something, back to back, and it's been one of the highlights for me, coming in every Friday and playing records after Richie. It's always a good time. You want to get in touch? 0400 03 1067 is the number. Would be great to hear from you, whatever it is that you're up to on this lovely Friday night. Let's get things kicked off, though, with some more instrumental records. Of course, this is the Tornadoes with Riot. It's PBS.

Hey, baby. 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

Yes. Of course. It's Twist and Fever. Where else? At 7:15 on a Friday night when you tune into PBS. Kick things off in that little bracket. All sorts of rock and roll records. The first one we heard, The Tornadoes. They're on the Tornado record label out of Dodge City, Kansas, with Riot. That's a fun one. Get Tornado Twist as well. That's always a cool one. Shutdown by The Gems. They're on the Valor record label. The Ultimate in Sound. This copy with bonus warp. You can't cue it properly, so I had to put the spare like record center under the tone arm to hold it down so it actually played. But it sounded all right. That's not so bad. Belgium, I think. The Cousins after that on the Palette recording record label. That there was Relax, super hi-fi sounding one. And then from the highest of fires to the lowest of fires, we had the Goyos Cats, Los Goyos Cats, off their tropical rock EP, Caliente. The reason I like the EP is because you get Caliente and Mezcal, whereas if you buy the 45s, you don't get both of those. So that's, you know, a bit of bang for your buck for those of you who are collecting records at home. And rounding things out, the charts, Uber Goober. They're on the Gaiden record label, courtesy of my dear friend Bruce. Thanks for giving me that one at some point in the years. Let's say thanks to some wonderful people, the performer patrons here at Twist and Fever. Big thanks to Bert Warbler and the Furballs, DJ Bamalama, DJ Cy Saxon. Saw both of those people at the record fair on the weekend. Bought a record off Cy Saxon. He may not remember, as he was in poor condition, you might say. Jeremy the Kid Robertson, the Earthquakes, the Houndlings, and the Cha-Cha-Chas, all performing patrons to Twist and Fever. You want to get on that list, pbsfm.org.au. You want to send me a message, just, you know, whatever, 0400-03-1067 is the number for that. Gonna hear, there's gonna be some interesting records, but the first three, they're covers of big records. Hope you enjoy these.

Oh, yeah. Larry Holloway. He's going up. It's Twist and Fever, PBS FM. Had some text messages come through. G'day. It's E.T. Dog. It says Rigor Mortis. Rigor Mortis. Of course, Rigor Mortis. Rigor Mortis and Skipper the Tweed. Gosh, you know. I should have read it properly out loud before I started speaking on air. God damn it. Thanks for the text message. Please be careful with the hot utensils and whatnot. Also, 835, get in touch, and 636 as well. Thank you all very much. 0400-03-1067 is the number. If you want to send through a message, I promise to read it terribly. I'll butcher it, as I always do. Thank you very much. Thank you. What am I saying? Let's tell you about the records. On the SR record label, we'll kick things off with Here's the Boy by The Sanchez, cover of Little Eva. I said they were popular records, but this one, like, it was the B-side of The Locomotion, so I just assumed it was popular, but it probably wasn't very popular. But it's a cool record all the same. My Soul by The Rackets out of Germany after that on the Elite Special record label. Obviously having a swipe at Little Richard. Then this one probably was a big hit. It's Los Rockin' Devils with Perro Lanudo. Shaggy Dog. That record was pretty big. Then, you know, just dog-related records after that. The Del Counts with the Bird Dog out of Minnesota on the Soma record label. And rounding things out, Yard Dog. That there by the One Way Street on the Apollo record label out of, is that New Orleans? I think it's a New Orleans record. Yeah, New Orleans. That's it. That's everything that you heard. Better say quick thanks to the patrons here at Twist and Fever. Big thanks to Big Mother, Tucker Hoof, Buffy, The Rottweiler, Clint Baxter, Isabella Moncrief, James I. Gallagher, Lord Teddington, Michael Musgrave, the Onion Lake Beach Party 7, Hoz Dogs, Sally Labor, The Barge, who's a cat, and the Prince of Preston, the Fasteros and Family, V. MacD. Healthwise Allied Consulting Suites in Chadson are our business patrons, our friends for a decade are Andy Ondi, meow, Farinelli, a cat, Jumpin' Jethro Whitaker, June McAllister, Martin Lucas, meow, Stella, in memory of Cat, and friends for life, Jimmy Martin, Marcus Bobek, and Steve Macris. Thank you all very much for your support. Let's hear some more music. I don't even remember what's over here, but we'll listen to it. Oh yeah, this is a fun one. Darlene.

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0: At the Luau Tiki Bar, you can slay a zombie, put out a volcano, down a bikini bottom, ride a hurricane, or polish off a bonana, and recover with a painkiller. 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
1: Yep. It's 7:44. 16 minutes left of this here little radio show. Thanks very much to VMACD, our patron, getting in touch on the text line, enjoying the piano pump and rock and roll. Also, thanks to Satchmo and Lana for getting in touch. And Cowie Meowie, the black cat, wants to know why I don't do a two-hour show. I don't wanna. That's why. It's the way it is. It's the way it's going to be. Kick things off on Gene Autry's Challenge Label. It says here, ultra high fidelity. And, you know, it probably is pretty close. Darlene by Jack Southern. Cool one. Written by Bacon Knight. That's, you know, that's a big favorite around these parts. Even the studio next to me doesn't mind that one either. Goes all right. Rod Bernard after that with Mike Genovese and the Twisters. Recorded at, what's it say here? Recorded at Jake's Music Shop somewhere in Louisiana. They're on the Carl record label. All Night in Jail. He thought it was just, you know, someone, but it turned out to be a cop that he was fighting with. Had to spend all night in jail. No wine. No wine in jail. Little Victor and his orchestra after that. Papa Lou and Gran, another cool one out of Louisiana. This one on the Richland record label out of Morgan City. Fight was so good, the police couldn't even stop it. Pee Wee Kingsley after that on the Music City label. Flippin' and a Floppin'. That's a fun one. Love that record. Just, you know, hammers along and rounding things out on the Mercury record label, Jimmy McCracklin, one of his many, many, many sides. That one there, Georgia Slop. That's it. That's everything that that I played in that little bracket. Had a message from the Oyen Lake Beach Party Surf and Hoss Dogs. Let's have a read here. There's a bit of jet speed, two-step, rockabilly dancing in Oyen tonight. The Big M Mally girls are fast on their feet. That's, you know, that's words to live by. You want to get in touch? You know the number. It's 0400-03-1067. Got, you know, 14 minutes left. Then Zan will be up filling in for Penny on the Passing Note show. Make sure you stick around for that. Going to try and squeeze in, like, you know, five more. Start off in some vocal group territory and maybe end with some, you know, proto-soul, R&B sort of stuff. It is Twist and Fever, the waning moments.

0: All right, let me quickly tell you about these records because I want to play you one more before I get on out of here. Zan up at 8 o'clock with Passing Notes. Karaoke by the Aquanites. Cool Mad Mike classic at the top on the Astral Recording Company record label. Then Oh Mum, in parentheses, Teach Me How to Uncle Willie by the Daylighters. Watch Your Step, All Timer by Bobby Parker. On the V-Tone record label, picked that up at, picked it up again. I had a copy and I think I sold it to Richie. Maybe. I don't know. The memory's foggy. But I picked it up anyway at the Leaps and Bounds record fair. So happy to have that one back. It's a cool record. And rounding things out, on the Margaret record label, Music from the Heart is what it says here. That there, Good Food I Am For You by Menard Rogers. That's where the Menard came in. That's it. That's everything you heard. Thanks to everybody for the text messages. I do appreciate that. As I said, Zan coming up in just a few minutes with the Passing Notes program. I'll get out of here. I'm going to leave you with one more record. It's a, it's a brand new dance on the Fortune record label. It's called The Grunt. Send this one out to you, my little piggies. Until next time, as always, keep it kooky. Bye.
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2: Yeah!

Good evening, everyone. You're dialed into PBS. Zan here, filling in for Penny on Passing Notes. Huge thanks to Matt for the last few hours of Twisting Fever. And I'm broadcasting this evening on the sovereign lands of the Wurundjeri people of the Kulin Nation. And I pay my respects to elders past, present, and emerging. And this always was and always will be Aboriginal land. For the next few hours, I will be sharing a basket of techno and grime and dubstep and bass music, some local, some international, minimal talking. But if you want to get in touch, I always love hearing from you. 0400 03 1067. Keep it locked.

After that, a collaboration between Atayar and Saturna and Contra, the 2025 release What I Can Do. And then an old favorite that I'm sure a lot of you have loved and listened to many times before, 2014 release by Fauté, Illusion of Seclusion. And the aptly named track I Like Your Booty by Shiba-san off the All About Booty album. Great title. Now, snippets by Zeta, the track called Bad Boy, and underneath us is one by Monolake called Bicom off the 2001 Cinemascape EP. Hope you're all enjoying the big bassy sounds and that you've got speakers to handle it.

This one, an epic collaboration between Priori and Gavsborg, put out this year. It's titled Nesting Chamber. Put out on Kynant Records, which is the mastery of Richard Akingbin. And while we're on the topic of Priori, would thoroughly recommend listening to their live unsend set, which is on SoundCloud, because I have rinsed it so many times and it's stunning. Hope you're enjoying the tunes.

this one by Daud, which I might be pronouncing incorrectly. It's D-A-U-W-D. Track is called The User, and it's the DJ Pleed remix put out on Push Records. The album is full of incredible remixes. And underneath us now is Donato Dozzi with Anna Caraganano, the Parola rework put out in 2015.

If anyone out there speaks Italian and can understand what this lyricist Anna Caragano is saying, I would love to know. And to assist, I'll stop yapping over the top of it.

a regrouper. Paint the city red like a rooster. I'm on another level, man, a streamer. Business class to Bermuda. Big dog, never been a barracuda. 5, 10, 15, 20, 25, 30. You know it's never too much. Yeah, we got the energy reduced up. Yeah, we got the energy reduced up. 5, 10, 15, 20, 25, 30. You know it's never too much. Yeah, we got the energy reduced up. Maximum booster. 5, 10, 15, 20, 25, 30. You know it's never too much. Yeah, we got the energy reduced up. Yeah, we got the energy reduced up. 5, 10, 15, 20, 25, 30. You know it's never too much. Yeah, we got the energy reduced up.

I tried to remain seated for that song and I was absolutely incapable. We're listening to a smush up of Fisher and Flodan with the track Boost Up, which one of the producers described as the Energizer Bunny theme tune song. Can agree. And then Busha Baby and Alok with the track Breaker Breaker. I hope that you have this incredibly loud, because I'm not sure there's any other way to experience this type of bass music.

And thank you for all the text on the text line. I forgot to check it for a minute. I'm glad you're enjoying the mixes and the combinations, and thank you to the person that texted in with some lyrical explanations. We're thinking promise, return, protection, which I think resonates with, I guess the tone I could hear. Some great appreciation. I'm glad you're enjoying the tunes and that you've got them loud. And to the person that asked about the pendulum sample, not sure which song you're talking about, but I would like to figure it out for you. Keep the text coming. I love them. 0400 03 1067.

0: Wow.
1: That's just my response to the text. They're really awesome. A listening party with cats on lap. I also can't think of a better Friday night. And I wonder how cats find bass music. And to the person who we're trying to find the lyrical sample, I think it might either be the Busher Baby Breaker Breaker track that they're sampling, or the track before that was Fisher and Flodan Boost Up. Don't worry, we'll get a full track list. We will solve this mystery because I am a sucker for a who sampled what. And to the person that was meant to head out to a bar but is now staying in listening to these tunes, I am honoured, and it's a pleasure to share company with you over the airwaves. And I should also let you know what we've been listening to.

is Danny Days and Johnny from Space, the track Pete, put out in 2022. Before that, Melton Wharf with the track Thirsty. Before that, Rocklim and Sebelo, the track Complex Soundboy Killer. And then we started that bracket with a delicious tune by John Glacier, Platoon, put out in 2021.

I wonder if there's a word for that feeling of almost fear you get when you can feel that there's a really huge drop coming and you don't know if you're quite ready for it. Because I'm feeling that a lot tonight.

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One is just the word dread, and the other one is sexy drop psychosis. I really like them both, and they're very relatable. We heard from Danny Days and Johnny from Space. The track was called Pete. And then we heard from Bag E and Ty Green with the Hemi remix of the track called Sorry About That. And now we're listening to it's really hard to pronounce this. Sorry. FCUKERS. You try pronounce it. The track is called Play Me. It was released this year.

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I apologize if I pronounce this wrong too. I actually said I was going to go to their gig to find out how to pronounce their name, and I didn't even ascertain that. Pugilist or Pugilist played a great set the other night at the Toff with Yabai Sound System, and they've just put out a new album with Sub Basics called Control that came out, I think, last week or the week before. And this is their song Strings, and the whole album is incredible. Before that, we heard from Frenzy and A Chibs with the track called Enting.

Oh my god, it's a full moon. Yes, thank you, Chelsea. That makes sense for the terrible day that I've had. And yeah, I hope the full moon is enjoying this music as well, giving the energy right back. Thank you to all of the angels that have texted in. You have turned my frown upside down.

That was Nayana Is, the track.

One by Nasty Habits and is the Om Unit remix of the track Shadow Boxing. And I got 50 sweet minutes left with you all. Thank you so much for all the texts in. I was in a very sulky, sad mood before I came in here, and all of your great vibes have, reminded me how much I love community radio and sharing music and being in separate spaces, perhaps in solitude, but feeling the love and connection through the sound and the fat bass. So thank you. Lots of love. I appreciate it.

As they just said, that track is called Just Like You. It's the Fracture Astroph remix. Track is originally by Naibu. And we're now listening to a track called Midnight Skunk by Jungle Roots, put out in 2024.

I'm not sorry for playing not only a Dido remix, this is the Scum from Scum Frog remix, but then I remixed it again with Mystic State, the Konji remix of Spray Paint. So I think it's a four-way remix. And before that, we heard from Martin with the track Vancouver.

Dido or Dido. Oh, that's incredible. Thank you. I'm really glad that I played that track. So I heard that. People got drop sweats. Wow, we're getting some good verbs on the feeling of the arriving drop. The person that just texted in all caps, nasty habits. I agree. Thank you for all the love. I'm glad we solved, well, you, Shannon, solved the mystery of the sample. I did very little work there. And now that we've moved on from our Dido era, we're currently listening to local legend Rita Bass with the track Kalinka.

I like style girl, look, I ain't usually an open book. Jesse from Messi, I know you from the hood too. You from South, so you know what's good. Lockdown, can't go no shibs. I'm in the crib, but you didn't know I cook. High roads I took, cold nights I look your way and

I'd like to know how many base face expressions are being pulled across the airwaves right now. We're listening to Fields, Break, Willem, and McLeod with their track Intention Dub. Before that, The Session with All I Know, the remix. And then we heard Criso with the track Knowledge featuring Joey Nice. And at the top of that bracket, Or Jamay and Jesse James with the track Local. And now this one, I'm sure you can recognize parts of.

That was the Norina remix of Slow by Kylie Minogue with a bit of dubstep from the prior track sprinkled in. And now we're listening to Hebe with the track Appropriation. Sorry if the person that texted in dead. I'm sorry if that remix killed you. Great way to go out though. And I'm glad that you decided to stay home for this. I've only got 15 minutes left, so I will stop talking.

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You have to find the shadow. Every song could be dub. You have to find the dub.

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A, because I think a lot of these songs are playing at the same time, so I feel like Shazam might have a bit of a hard time. And also, I will be putting the track list up on my SoundCloud, where I'll post this mix in a jiffy. So all of the songs will be there for you to peruse, alongside the incredible selection of phrases that were coined about the incoming bass drop, because they're all incredible. This is FYA Dub by Shaka Lion and Singularis.

It's time for me to start wrapping up. It's been such a stunning show to share with you all. We're listening to Atomic Moog, the Artifact Electric Therapy version, a track called Static Flow. And stay tuned for the next few hours of Audio Vitamins with Johnny. We'll be in very good hands. And I will be back doing a fill for Tomorrowland on the 14th of August. So you can expect to see me then. And if you want a track list, it'll be up on my SoundCloud soon, which is Baby Zan. And I hope you all stay safe and warm and tell each other you love each other. Thank you so much for all the texts in. You made my week too. Thank you.

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As you can probably guess, this track is called Eating Glue by Paranoid London. And that's my parting farewell to you all. Lots of love, over and out, and see you on the other side of the airwaves. Thanks for tuning in. You're listening to PBS.

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sisters and brothers, welcome along. You're in tune to Audio Vitamins with myself, Johnny, taking you through to midnight tonight. I hope you're all keeping super well. Big thanks to Zan for the last 2 hours of passing notes. That was really refreshing. I especially loved that Paranoid London track at the end there. And the power out of bass as well. If you missed any of it, you know what to do. 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

And of course, before we kickstart, I wish to acknowledge the traditional owners and sovereign custodians of the land on which we broadcast from, the Woiwurrung people of the Kulin Nation. We extend our respect to their ancestors and all First Peoples and elders past, present and future.

They were long and clear. There were lots of stars at night. And when it would rain, it would all turn. They were beautiful, the most beautiful skies at night.

And as always, the track list has been populated on pbsfm.org.au as the show progresses. We started tonight's episode of Audio Vitamins with Affirmation Dub from Nick Jalusi. And beneath me here, what are coming together? Pal Joey and the Orb with, yeah, you know, Little Fluffy Clouds. It's the Cumulonimbus mix, going back to 98. Of course, from one of New York City's house music finest.

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1: 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Emma Vollard and Halo Sundays set the tone before Armin Payne hosts a rotating lineup featuring Jesse Chinquan, Silent J, Lehu, Tyler Moonchild, Brad Ballard, Tentendo, Gabe Coleman and Caleb Shand. 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

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Welcome along if you just tuned in. This one, the Random Factor dub of The Message from Wolf and Flow. Reissue from the late 90s on 2020 Vision. It's out next week. And prior to this, The Rain, an edit from Fundido. I believe, now don't quote me on it, an edit of Oran Juice Jones. Yeah, let's get into some Random Factor, shall we? Yeah, I see you 283, nice one. Out to 989. Deep Crate Dig indeed. Nice one, 827. You two can reach the studio 0400 031067.

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It's RJ Vitamins on PBS, broadcasting live from the Collingwood Yards. Welcome along, if you just tuned in. Big shouts to those listening on playback as well. Before that sponsorship break, I played you Loops of Trust from Eden Burns. He's been kicking goals recently. One of New Zealand's finest. This is from the Big Beat Manifesto, Volume 12. I don't know about the other 11. I only just come across it. But yeah, real nice. Beautiful, that one. Prior to that, Dysania from Auscultation. I've been absolutely smashing that LP over the last, well, for this year actually. I think it came out at the start of the year. It's so good. You can get it via 100% Silk.

and this one I couldn't pass up. This is Sunrise and the Life We Live from John Beltran. It's from his forthcoming LP of the same name, out sometime in August via Music for Dreams. Out to New Audio Vitamins member Umit, locked in down there in Cheltenham. Thanks for joining us tonight. Big love to Sal, locked in live. And you know what, Hudson? It's about time I brought in some Drex here. Not tonight, though, but we'll see where next week takes us. Thanks for the message. Always appreciate it. As much as we love messages, what we actually adore is new memberships coming through. Big thanks to Mick from Yarra Glen, signing up passionate level to Fang It. Nice one, Mick, thank you. You too can do the same via pbsfm.org.au.

Yeah, touched on this a couple of weeks ago. Type 303. Enigmatic Dreams is the LP. Getting reissues. Kind of late September kind of time on Cold Blow. A real cracking selection of 90s Italo House, down tempo and acid. Type 303. This is Calypso of Acid. And prior to this was Morning, the ambient mix, both from Enigmatic Dreams. And up the top, Lecht Glocken, making my German sound Scottish, from Sam Goku out of Munich on the Interrelation EP.

Yeah, time for a little back announce here on Audio Vitamins. Hope you're all enjoying the sounds of the show tonight. Back to back, Manuel Darkert. This one is Massive Jazz, and before this was Now in Time. Now, both of them are available via a vinyl only edits release out on the Adventures in Paradise imprint. Really nice stuff. I won't talk over too much of it. Prior to Now in Time was Hear the Music, delightful acid lace collaboration between LDF, Lelo DeFranco, and Trinidadian Deep. You can get it on LDF's World Beats Volume 2.

Smack Them Keys, yes, 827. Sal enjoying the acid squelch, yeah, yeah, that's it. Lots of love, 989. Live studio SMS 0400 03 1067. Or Joe Vyman's taking you through to midnight tonight.

Here to elevate your mind, body,

Yeah, that's more like it. This one, Juiced, from Brett Johnson. It's out 14th of September. Another one on 2020 Vision via the Broken Machine 4-tracker. Prior to this, LDF, collaborative production with Tillman. Do What You Like was the name of that. It's the second cut from World Beats Volume 2. And up the very top, we had Natasha Diggs with Megatronic, and that was the dub version of People. And a couple of months back on the US label Jazz Diaries. 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

Yeah, that's right. Thank you, K-Lone. It's indeed his forthcoming Hold Up release. This one out 18th of September from his mini LP, Have a Few Days Off. Of course, out on Wisdom Teeth. Before this, Odorico, my bad, Proto Mix from Stones Tarot.

Yeah, out to Wallace, locked in. Hopefully enjoying the earworms. 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

Yeah, definitely needed a bit of energy after the week I've had. And I hope, and maybe you have as well, I don't know. But yeah, definitely exploring the club ends of the spectrum here on Audio Vitamins tonight. This one, local material actually from Reflex Blue. This one is entitled Entropic. It's out late September on Ralph Lawson's Exit Planet Earth. Before this, Listo from Scarlett O'Malley from her Welcome to My Channel EP.

Gonna round out the show with some kind of, I don't know, Afrofuturism, bit of breaks, and we'll round it out with some more local productions.

Yeah, that was Konono number one with Volta. Yeah, interesting backstory actually. It was founded in Kinshasa in the 60s. Konono number one became internationally celebrated, should we say, through their groundbreaking kind of Congatronics recordings, it was referred to, which introduced global audiences to their electrified kind of trance music, which was built from bazombo rhythms, basically homemade microphones and salvaged electronics. And that was their first single in almost a decade. So yeah, if you're keen to look up more of it, you can get it via Real World X. And this one is Chocolate, spelled C-H-O-K-L-8, from Raja Beta. It's from a two-tracker out on Stereo Ferment from back in April.

was absolutely nuts. Time for a little breather. Really not sure if I can give you any more energy that you might need for your Friday night or the weekend ahead, but hope you've enjoyed the show this week. Sending that one last one out to Robbie and Sierra. I don't always get you listening live, and that's okay, but as such loyal listeners, I always kind of strangely feel your presence on playback, you know. I know you're always there. Big love, have yourself a great weekend. And moving on to the members that get their names read out weekly with their membership levels. The performer members to Audio Vitamin: Steely Ann, Sonny Brake, Sal Stormer, Cillatron. We got Luigi FM, Frederic NYE, Freddie and Alex from Proto Exotica Records, DJ Danny the Operator, and Baby Chino. Patron member Tull. Pet memberships. Brendan Rowland. I just love that name for a pet. Out there in North Hobart. Frankie Sparkle Pants. Sputnik the Spaced Out Cat.

Mad respect out to business members, Mountain Culture, Brewpub Richmond, and of course, the one and only Panthers Club Fitzroy. 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I'd love to read your name out as well. I say it all the time, don't I? 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

And yeah, that's the same web address if you want to go back and check any track listings I've played tonight. And if socials are more your thing, I'm trying to wean myself off it, but you know how it is. I'll be sticking on the Instagram at some point.

And you just heard from Octo Octa with To the Divinity of Gay Sex from Sigilis for Survival, the new LP out now on Tat Love Energy. Really fine release, that one. And Beneath Me, local material from previous guest on the show, Now Always Fades. Absolutely tearing up the trip-hop, local trip-hop scene. Track entitled Dummy. It's the second single from Coalesce, out 18th of September. I've been Johnny, the show's Audio Vitamins. Thanks for joining us tonight. Tal's up next with the Android Discotheque, taking you through to 2 a.m. Take care yourselves. See you next time.

All right there. How you doing? What are you up to? Having fun, I hope. Enjoying another beautiful selection from Johnny. Thank you very much. An absolutely stunning show. Audio Vitamins back next week. Loving the last couple. Really, really lovely. Can't beat a bit of ethereal indie shoegaze post something or other. Beautiful. Yeah. What we got this evening? Well, we'll be starting off with a bit of techno. As I often do. But yeah, as usual, we have a bit of electro, a bit of Detroit electro. Some very nice bass vibes, bit of breakbeat. Some more weird and wonderful bits and pieces. Couple of tracks by real Detroit originators, Juan Atkins and Kevin Saunderson, respectively. Although, actually, I'll tell you later, but Kevin Saunderson might actually be Cisco Ferreira. I found discovered a little while ago, but that I'll explain nearer at the time. What am I talking about? Yeah, I'm talking about our first tune. Mike Dennart had a great release back in 2009 called Lordschrift, and it's the lead track of the same name.

Well, a couple of nice funky little techno numbers. Mike Dennart with Lautschrift. My German pronunciation is absolutely terrible, isn't it? But you know, whatever. And then we had Kirk DiGiorgio with Nairobi, one of the great British techno producers from back in the day. Started releasing in, I don't know, 1990, maybe 1989. 1990, I think. But yeah, still producing great music. That was one from 2001 on his own Applied Rhythmic Technology, or ART Records. Yeah, very nice. And this is an upcoming release on We're Going Deep by Kenneth Graham. It's very stripped down acid. Really stripped down, but it's lovely. So this is Kenneth Graham, the Joss Trip, coming at you from unceded Wurundjeri land. It's PBS 106.7.

Yeah. That one's going out to the Glenn Huntley Massive. Thanks for the message. And all the messages. Always appreciate it. If you want a shout out, leave a name. Otherwise, I'll just say something like, thank you. It's always great to hear from you. And if you've got any thoughts, 0400 03 1067. Back to the purest techno. This one from up in Sydney, I think. Biz. Great. Producer. And this is on Transmat, one of Detroit's iconic techno labels from 2019. A track called Set Me Free. Bassline.

That was Biz, Set Me Free on Transmat. What a tune. And now, more Detroit.

Brian Cage. Roguelike. It's going out to P Dancer. Thanks for the message. We got a little, it's going to be it's a moody little number on the Alien Tape label from back in 2016. There's a split 12 between Struction, who I didn't know, and Drum, or DJ Rum, Drum, who I did know, and it's just awesome. So I picked it up the other day, and I thought I'd play, well, in the end, all of it, but yeah, spread over the show. So we're starting off in a kind of moody ambient techno track called Don't Blame by Struction. Oh no, it's the other one. What am I talking about? Bad start. This is Structure by Structure. And then we're gonna have a bit of electro. Keep it locked. You're on PBS 106.7. The Android Discotheque.

Absolutely amazing electro tracks in the Detroit tradition. The first one from 1993, that was Juan Atkins under his Model 500.

recently added it to a great compilation, Classics Volume 2, on his own Metroplex. Classics Volume 1 being a bit special. But yeah, there's some really nice stuff on Classics Volume 2, including the wonderful I See of the Light. Followed that up with Null Pointer 725. It's on the Tides and Gravities release on Fanzine Records. Just out, just out. And this, from back in 2023, another one on Craigie Knows. Great label. This is Jeku. Great piece of breakbeat acid on the Surreality EP. And this is Astral Dream.

track called Don't Blame by Struction, otherwise known as Drum. From a split 12, one side is under Drum and the other side under Struction. Couldn't be easier, huh? Anyway, the EP is called Structure. It's on Alien Tape from 2016. It's just brilliant. We'll have the last track, the Drum one, later on. Right, we're going to get real deep with some bass tracks. Little segue with some moody ambience from Martin. This is from his 2018 LP on Oscar Tun called Voids, and this is Voids 1. I'm going to follow up with a bit of the great track from Khan's recent LP on Deep Medi Music. LP is called Past Life, and a lovely piece called Gaio.

And now, from Greece, some delightfully messed up breaks. This is Perastaori on the part-time archivists, part-time forgers compilation on Unnecessary Untold Records from earlier this year, and it's called Tor. Oh, I can't. Tor Witimph Exus 2 or something. Who the hell knows? If you want to know what it's actually called, or any of the other tracks, get on down to pbsfm.org.au. All the track names and listings are going up there. I try and put a little, add a YouTube video so you check out if it's a tune you like and all that. And yeah, while you're down there, if you can give us some support, click on the membership button, donate, join. Yep, keep the lights on, keep the airs. The airwaves are flutter with groovy music. Anyway, here we go. Perastaori with the unpronounceable tune from Greece. Lovely.

0: give me right got grace. They should hang that shit up with some tape. Mess up and come, I don't make a mistake. Do my PAs, they stand there and wait. About time I took up my space. 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Very demure, I got grace. 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Best up and come, I don't make a mistake. Do my PAs, they stand there and wait. 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

0: 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Do my PAs, they stand there and wait. 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
1: You're
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3: Yes, it is PBS 106.7. And you're listening to the Android Discotheque. We've just been listening to a fine little tune on Sneaker Social Club from earlier in the year. Low-end activist with Fake Idols featuring Tia Talks. For that, the unpronounceable track Pera Star Ori, the producer. And before that, we had a great track from Khan's latest LP, which made me think, maybe a bit of Khan, Komodo and Gantz. Their wonderful release, Volume 1 on Deep Medi Music, came out in 2015 and it's just brilliant. So I'm talking all over it. Here we are. This is Khan, Komodo, Gantz with AMK.

Magnificent. Bristol, Sheffield, and Istanbul. Khan, Komodo, and Gantz with the amazing AMK. All right. From deep dubstep grime territory to kind of, well, 2562, who arrived with dubstep, producing a really amazing sort of wonky broken beat variant on the theme, the distinctly techno vibe, I reckon. And he picked out, came across a couple of dubs, lost dubs from 2006 to 2009, and they got released last year on Tektonic. He used to release a fair bit of 2562 back in the day. This is Stranger Than Paradise. It's nice.

All right. Anticode request. Try and pick out some nice tunes from their recent LP on Delsin, because they're brilliant. And that one is called Shine Deep. The LP is called Halo. I'll no doubt be whacking a couple more on in future shows. Another one from this year on NAM, aka Melbourne's amazing Animalia label. They've just released early July, released a great 12 by Colour Sound, Melbourne producer. EP called New World, and this is Liquid.

0: Alright. Alright. DJ Acme. Great call. Sent a message in. Shout out to MC Light, DJ Cool Herc, and Slick Rick, the ruler. And let's be honest, we wouldn't have. I don't think we'd have break beats like this if it wasn't for them. I mean, it's not the. Yeah, I mean, as the early creators of hip hop, they basically took breaks and structured them into tunes, and many years later, somebody speeded it up a lot, and you got breakbeat like this. I like to think, to a certain extent, the kind of acid house and rave scene had a little something to do with grabbing old breakbeats, hip and hip-hop tunes, cutting them up, speeding them up, turning them into something else. So here's a fine example from the Warehouse Rave label from 2024. They released a huge compilation called Warehouse Dubs, Warehouse Dubs Volume 1, and this is Debian Sound with Float Like. Yeah, funky as. After this, we're gonna have a bit of drum. Until then,
1: in a root wise style. Yes.
0: Breakbeat magic. Going out to DJ Acme.
1: Right now, we just a chill out with that stuff.

0: One more tune, and then we bring them. One more tune, and then we bring them. You're not tuning now. Oh God, where is it? Come in. I've just found it. Oh Lord, see the tuner now.
1: Right now, we just a chill out with our stuff.

0: Oh man. Epic. That's Drum. The last track from the Structure compilation, split 12 between Drum and his other alias.
1: There's not another road anywhere that looks like this road. I mean, exactly.
0: Structure.
1: Like this. I just know that I've been here before. I just know that I've been stuck here. It's one kind of place.
0: Amazing.
1: One of a kind.
0: All right. We're gonna have a little bit, a few oldies. I got a nice message saying, mentioning that I, you know, try and slot in a few of my old favourites from back in the early 90s and right through to the present day. This is one from 1992. Once it gets going, this is going to be, oh man, when it kicks in. Breakbeat's absolutely superb. So this one's going out to Ruffles and the superhero gangster DJ Cat Posse. It's worth showing up because the build's nice. Makes the drop happier. So here goes. This is Rhythm Invention, 1992 on Nucleus, and a delicious little breakbeat called Jubbly. Just wait.

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Motherfuckers telling you this and that. Tired of working for motherfuckers.

the magnificent China White from back in 1993. Used to go out to a lot of their pies back in the day. Yep, nice bunch. Track called Batteries Not Included. Beautiful piece of techno acid from the China White EP on Jack's Upbeats. For that, Rhythm Invention with Jubbly. And we're going to finish off with an absolutely storming track by Kevin Saunderson. Could be Cisco Ferreira, though. Now, this is a debate. So, I know this as a release on the Sound, on a KMS release, a Detroit label run by Kevin Saunderson. It's called Transistor from 1988, but yeah, it's possible that it got mixed up and was actually put together by a British guy called Cisco Ferreira, who went on to be the Advent. I don't want to talk over it a whole lot, so I'm going to

Oh, yes. 1980 was 1988, 1989. They were quite fun, mate. Yeah, they were all right. Rinsing tunes. Yes. To 667 or whoever's got that number. Yep. Thanks for tuning in for the first time. And yeah, glad you enjoyed the show. Great stuff. And to everybody who sent in messages tonight, yeah, can't thank you enough. Really, really good. Yeah, really appreciated so much. My time is up very soon. So I'm going to run through my wonderful performer members, Acid Alias, Dr. A and the Concoctions, the mighty Woody B, aka Dreams, and patrons of the show, Tommy K, Matthew Croucher, Kelly, Flame Family Humans, and to everybody who's listened this evening, yeah, thank you. Brilliant. Yeah. Yes. We have, oh, kind of a minute to go, so you might get a little bit. I might skip a little bit of this. And Eaton. It's a bit more groovy in a minute. Yeah, thank you for listening. Thank you for sticking with me for the last couple of hours. Tony's up next. So keep it locked to PBS 106.7 for the Irvine Jump. Have a great week. Have fun. Layers.

0: Irvine jump, Irvine jump, Irvine jump, Irvine jump.
1: Irvine, Irvine.
0: Irvine jump, Irvine jump.

10 minutes after the hour, exactly. Welcome to tonight's edition of Irvine Jump. Tony Irvine here for the next 4 hours. As always, a huge thank you to the legend that is Tull for another edition of Android Discotheque, and he'll be back to do it all over again from midnight next week. We started off with a band by the name of LHB, and I do believe their debut single way back in 2002, and this is based around a sample of The Police from their album Ghost in the Machine from about 83-84ish, and the track Invisible Sun, the mauve dark vocal mix of their track Everybody Sees It on My Face. As always, a lot of stuff to get through. Tonight's Unsolved Mystery will be the Aussie All-Stars, and tonight's foreplay feature will be on Sonic Animation, just for the hell of it. In the meantime, check this out. This is Amanda Ghost and her debut single from way back in 2000, Filthy Mind. And this woman went on to huge things. She is the owner and co-founder of Unigran Films, having also been the head of several record companies in the late noughties. This, as I said, is her debut single from 2000, a piece entitled Filthy Mind.

0: 28 minutes after the hour.
1: I got a fever.
0: And I think I do too. We'll get into that later. Going out to the supporters of the show, Disco Computer, Natalie's Jacket, and Ray Ramon, the performer members. And if I'm reading things right, Ray has new work in the works. Hopefully, that means we'll have new Ray Ramon on the show fairly soon. Big thank you to the patrons, Alicia Purnell and Andrew Quick. The Friends for a Decade, Libertarian Spacecraft and Martin Peston, and Friend for Life, Ollie Tassone. That was Brisbane outfit Tycho Brahe, who we had on the show last week speaking about their gig tonight at the Odeon in Richmond. The track you heard, the More Cowbell mix, and you can never have too much cowbell, let me assure you, the More Cowbell mix of their 2012 track Sex Rocket. Before that, we had Amanda Ghost. From her single from 2000, and Peter Rauhoff, a club mix of Filthy Mind. In 15 seconds, it would be time for tonight's foreplay feature, but I want foreplay feature for tonight's Unsolved Mystery, but I want to sneak in one more track, and it's a short one, so I can do it. From 2005, this is the Kappa's Electro Tech Radio edit of the track Twisted Transistor, and I kid you not, for Korn.

tonight from 2000 and proving that newer isn't necessarily better, the Aussie All-Stars, and there's a 5.5 minute version of this, so be prepared, be thankful that I brought out the radio edit. This is the Aussie All-Stars and their track, Aussie, Aussie, Aussie, Oi, Oi, Oi. It's jingoistic, it's over the top, and it reminds me very much of the soundtrack to Team America World Police, although that would come out 3 years later. And the thing is that Team America was making fun of that very same sort of jingoism that these guys are actually, well, playing, for want of a better term, right down to Waltzing Matilda as a guitar solo. I kid you not.

18 minutes to the hour. Welcome to our look at 80s music, and something I don't play as often as I should. From 1986, a band entitled Warp 9, who was founded by a guy called Milton Brown, and he was the drummer for another band called The Strikers, who were very much considered classics of the evolution of dance music culture. And the earlier LP for Warp 9 is also considered, you know, pretty much a classic. It's entitled It's a Beat Wave, and was done on the technology that was available in 1983. He'd left by 1986, and instead of being the vocalist, they had two other people become vocalists. They signed to Motown and put out that album. That album is entitled Fade In, Fade Out, and the track skips a beat. Speaking of skipping a beat, let us move on to Janet Jackson and the inspiration for this week's 80s segment. This is the Oh, I Like It remix of her single, Miss You Much.

5 minutes to the hour. From 1988, the first single from the album Hard Machine for Stacey Q. Hard Machine was the follow-up to Better Than Heaven, the album that was wildly successful for her. Some of this stuff was actually successful overseas, less so here. This was remixed by Shep Pettibone, and the track Don't Make a Fool of Yourself. Intriguing, she started off as a circus performer and had been asked to join in a project as a producer, not as a singer. And that project was called Q. Stacey Q's actual name is Stacey Swain. And she was asked to step into the singing booth and sing on a track entitled Sushi, and became their lead singer. Q became SSQ, and SSQ became Stacey Q. Before that, he says, scrambling for the notes, from 1989. And I couldn't tell you which single, but it's one of the singles from the album Rhythm Nation, the Oh, I Like It remix of Miss You Much. While all that was happening, I did have a text message from 667, and I understand totally. Let us move on, but keep in the same sort of groove. From 1983-ish, maybe 84, this is Oliver Cheatham and a track that's been sampled a couple of times, Get Down Saturday Night.

looking for a man, tall, dark, and handsome, that I can do with whatever I want. I won't be satisfied till he's roped and tied, and I've had something I can

17 minutes after the hour, from 1986, and the second solo album after leaving Vanity 6. Vanity was replaced with Apollonia, and they went from being Vanity 6 to Apollonia 6, if you remember. This was titled Skin on Skin, and I do believe was the last album she did for Motown. In 1992, she became a born-again Christian. In 1994, she almost died. And in fact, the liver failure that she almost died from would haunt her for the rest of her life. And indeed, she did in fact die of liver failure in 2017, as she says. 16. Before that, and I'm quite fascinated by this, Forrest. And Forrest was in fact Forrest Melville Thomas Jr. He was an American singer who had relocated to the Netherlands, where he recorded a cover of the Hughes Corporation's 1974 single Rock the Boat. And what I've only just discovered, and I

love is that the Hughes Corporation wanted to be called originally the Children of Howard Hughes. Wally Holmes, who founded the Hughes Corporation, wanted that because he knew that Hughes was single and he represented a more conservative element. However, of course, oddly enough, they didn't take kindly to it, so it became the Hughes Corporation, H-U-E-S, as in hues and colours and shades. Before that again, and I do believe starting it all off, indeed, Oliver Cheatham, and of course the classic Get Down Saturday Night. 18 minutes after the hour, I've got a couple more tracks before our four-play feature, including this from 1985. This is Sydney outfit The Vita Beats and their track Audrey Hepburn.

27 minutes after the hour, the third single and the last track from Paul Young's album No Parlay. I do believe the single from it is Love of the Common People, which is the very first track on that side. That track is entitled Sex. Before that, as I said before, from Sydney, the Vita Beats and Audrey Hepburn. I'm going to sneak in one more piece before our foreplay feature on Sonic Animation. This is Sylvester and the classic first single from the album M1015, which is actually also its catalogue number. This is Rock the Box.

tonight. As I said earlier, strictly for the hell of it, but really just an excuse to play I'm a DJ again, Sonic Animation, four tracks as always, starting off with a track from their 2000 EP, Get Amongst It, a piece entitled Kill the Poker Cheat.

As a community broadcaster, PBS plays an important role in Melbourne and beyond, promoting underrepresented music in all its diversity. We depend largely on our volunteers to sustain the station's day-to-day operations, along with the many supporters, sponsors and friends that help keep us on air. All community broadcasters are required to observe the code of practice, which guides all areas of station activity. This code seeks to enshrine agreed standards amongst all community broadcasters. If you want to find out more, visit cbaa.org.au.

0: 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Bum, ba, bum, bum, ba, bum.
1: Oh, Bitchy, how you doing, man?
2: 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How are ya? 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
1: No, mate, no, I haven't. No, why?
2: 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It goes...

going on, and there's still people making music. 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Music. 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
2: Every Saturday afternoon between 1 and 3, join me, Emma Peel, for Switched On. Take a trip back in time and around the world to discover some of the wildest sounds ever pressed to wax. Samba, boogaloo, salsa, exotica, now sound, European sound library, Hammond organ whirlers, soul jazz stirrers. That's what I'm talking about. So buckle up and come along for the ride. Saturdays between 1 and 3, that's

Thus ending our look at Sonic Animation covering an 11-year period from 2000 to 2011, starting off with what I'm trying to find out if it's an EP or a single. It's entitled Get Amongst It, it's three tracks, and we play track two from that, a piece entitled Kill the Poker Cheat. Followed up with the 2001 single, I'm a DJ, from the album, he says, scrolling up desperately, Reality by Deception. Cool title. In fact, I love the single. I especially love the intro, which is why I play the radio edit, because none of the other versions have that intro. From 2003, and I do believe from the album Detective Perspective, although I will have to look, the CD single is entitled Freaky Friday, and the track we played was called Making Music. And from 2011, we had the Bit Rock Late Nights remix of the track Stars in Her Eyes. It is right on the hour, which means we're halfway through the show, and it's always time for tonight's Guru Time.

Let's try that again, he says, fading up very quietly. I'm trying desperately to get a second track queued up because the last time I aired this first track, it didn't play. And I tested it when I arrived. I arrive an hour early. In fact, I arrive 90 minutes early. And part of the reason is so that I can check on things like this. So it played at 12:15. Will it play at 4:01? I'm about to find out. From 1995, this is Tatiana and the Harry Ola remix of Santa Maria.

14 minutes after the hour, two tracks that were related, and the first one worked, so yay. From 1996, Jonna, who was actually born Jonna Lee Cummings, she's an American performer who was best known for an early 90s group called Boy Crazy. And Boy Crazy were produced by Stock, Aitken and Waterman. Later on, she would be produced by Stock and Aitken without Waterman, which of course is the track you just heard, Pride. And before that, Tatiana, and the link is Stock, Aitken without Waterman. Tatiana from 1995 and the Harry Ola remix for Santa Maria. For our younger listeners, Tatiana is Tatiana Simchik. She was an actress and nude model who also was a singer, and she put out four LPs between 1986 and 1997, but had massive success in her native, she was Dutch, born in Croatia, but very quickly moved to the Netherlands. And she found fame very early on in a series of films called The Flodders. Look them up. It's fun. In fact, there was even a TV series as recently as, I think, 2003. Here comes a whole stack of stuff that is related. I'll explain all the links after I play them. But I'm going to start off with this. This is the Utah Saints from their remastered LP. And sampling the Human League, this is Believe in Me.

Be a Superman. Be a Superman. Be a Superman. Be a Superman. Be a Superman. Be a Superman. Be a Superman. Be a Superman.

24 minutes to the hour. Four tracks that are actually related, and there's a bit to unpack here, so please bear with me. A big thank you to 062 who texted in while all of that was happening. You paid me the biggest compliment there is. Thank you so much. So we started off with Utah Saints from 1993, and their sampling of the Human League's Love Action single from 1981. And this was important to the Human League for this, for the following reason. In 1992, Richard Branson sold Virgin Records to EMI to fund his airline, Virgin Atlantic. And EMI immediately dumped half of the roster on that label, including both Heaven 17 and the Human League. And while Heaven 17 were able to continue because Martin Ware was a highly sought-after record producer in 1991, the Human League thought that was it. And so when the Utah Saints sampled them, they were very pleased. And not only that, they continued to repay the favour by having the Utah Saints remix track 2 in that segment. The mix 2 of 1994's Tell Me When, the first single from 1995's Octopus, it's just simply listed as mix 2. The other thing that kept the Human League going was their contribution to a Yellow Magic Orchestra tribute album. Now, I can't find what that title is. It is not High Tech No Crime, because I've looked and there's multiple pressings of that album and the Human League don't seem to be on any of them. However, they covered the track from 1983's Naughty Boys, Kimini Moon Kayun. And we ended up all of that with Yellow Magic Orchestra themselves from 1993. And what had happened was that Yellow Magic Orchestra split up in 1983, and the album that came out afterwards was a live album called After Service. And then in 1992, they decided to reform for one album. That album is entitled Technodon. And in fact, we played a track from it. What they discovered, however, was that the rights to the name Yellow Magic Orchestra had remained with Alpha Records and they couldn't use it. So they simply crossed out YMO and listed themselves as not YMO. The track you heard sampling William Burroughs, Be a Superman. Let us change tact just for a bit. From about 1996, he says, reaching for his glasses and hoping he can read it before the sentence ends. And the answer is no. 1997, in fact, this is Natural Born Grooves featuring Bibi and the television mix of All or Nothing. This is Irvine Jump. I have 80.

0: 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And
1: rising. It is right on the hour, which means we have 1 hour left of the show, and we've just finished our look at 90s music, and we ended up with Moby from 1997 and the Rollo and Sister Bliss vocal mix of the track That's When I Reach for My Revolver. Rollo and Sister Bliss, for those who don't know, are actually part of the band Faithless, but were already had a career as remixers way back to 1994-ish at least. Before that, Natural Born Grooves featuring Bibby from 1997-98 and the television mix of All or Nothing. I decided to drag this out. I adore this track and I don't play it often enough, partly because it's such a thin CD packaging that I misplace it. This is Fern Kinney from 1979 and a cover of a track by a guy called King Floyd called Groove Me. Now, the original was recorded in 1970, but what's really cool is not only she turned it into a disco track, but she sang backing vocals on the original.

0: Is that it?
1: Yeah, I have a PhD in mixology.
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0: 20 minutes after the hour, I'm starting to run out of time. Originally recorded in 1999, but by the time it reached Australia, it was 2000. Superfunk featuring Ron Carroll and the Maisie remix of Lucky Star. Before that, Kalen, who are better known as Disco Montego, a band that they had concurrently. From 2001, the Studio 347 dance remix of Because of You, and Fern Kinney from 1979, starting all that off with a cover of a track that she sang backing vocals for in the first place, Groove Me. This, speaking of groove, is Girling from 2001-ish, I do believe, he says, looking for the cover again, and getting his notes. Yes, indeed. This is not on any LP, as far as I can tell. And this actually has guest vocals by Inga Lillestrøm. And this is the radio edit because, well, it's my favorite mix of the lot. This is Dust Me Selector.
1: Let's Dust Me Selector.

24 minutes to the hour. I'm starting to run out of time. Miles has just arrived. He's setting up in Studio One. We just had a German outfit by the name of Disco Maniacs, and they were Ulrich Purplebaum and Alex Mehling. Alex Mehling was a famous trance producer who recorded under the name of Alex Morph. And here they're sampling Stars on 45. And for our younger viewers, let me backtrack and explain what Stars on 45 was. So this was Stars on 45 was a Dutch project started by Jaap Egmont. And I probably got that wrong. And what he did was he had this intro, which is the sample, before going on to recording a whole stack of Beatles songs to a disco beat, the same disco beat all the way through. And it wasn't even the original artists. It was three other Dutch artists pretending to be the Beatles. And it was wildly successful to the point that they released Stars on 45, Stars on Stevie, Stars on Rolling Stones, the Andrews Sisters medley. And they were doing this as recently as 2019. Now, the original was from 1981. And here, as I said, sampling the intro, one of two tracks that sampled the intro, the other being the Brazen Hussies from 1997. This was Rock the Disco, the official 98 bootleg mixes, no less, and the club mix of that. Before that, he says, scrolling, two tracks from Melbourne outfit Girling. From 2004, and the album Bad Blood, the first single from it, Who's Your Daddy? And before that, as far as I know, not on any LP, from 2001, with Inga Lillestrøm on lead vocals, the radio edit of Dust Me Selector. Speaking of radio edits, this is Lee Marrow, whose real name is Francesco Bontempi, and he would produce and record for other people, most notably for Corona. He wrote Try Me Out for Charmé and would be re-recorded by Corona, but she was probably best remembered for The Rhythm of the Night. This is much earlier, though. This is 1991 and the extended version of Moving.

Yes.

11 minutes to the hour. I am out of time. We just had the PCR's third party edited mix of D-Ream and Party Up the World. They're best known for the track Things Can Only Get Better, although they're not as well known as their session keyboard player. Their live and session keyboard player is none other than physicist Brian Cox, who had already been in a band called Dare, and he did two LPs with that band. He still plays occasionally. He did a guest keyboard appearance on Your Silent Face by New Order. He played live version of Enola Gay alongside Andy McCluskey in 2022. And in 2024, he actually appeared on Glastonbury with D-Ream to perform Things Can Only Get Better. Before that, he says, scrambling, we had Lee Marrow starting that bracket off, and the extended version of Moving. A big thank you to everybody who texted in. A big thank you to the supporters of the show, the performer members, Disco Computer, Natalie's Jacket and Ray Ramon, the patrons, Alicia Purnell and Andrew Quick, Friends for a Decade, Libertarian Spacecraft and Martin Peston, and Friend for Life, Ollie Tassone, and you guys for listening. And I'm going to leave you with this. This is Love to Infinity from 1996, and I'm quite obsessed with this band, and I don't play them as much as I should, although I've been listening to it a lot at home. This is the David Morales Club mix of Pray for Love. Miles is up next. I'll be back this time next week.

0: Hi, this is Katie from Waxahachie, and you're listening to 5 Feet High and Rising on PBS with Miles.
1: How high is the water, mama? 2 feet high and rising. How high is the water, papa? She said it's 2 feet high and rising. But we can make it to the road in a homemade boat, 'cause that's the only thing we got left that'll float. It's already over all the wheat and oats. 2 feet high and rising. How high's the water, mama? 3 feet high and rising. How high's the water, papa? She said it's 3 feet high and rising. Well, the hives are gone, I lost my bees. Chickens are sleeping in the willow trees. Cows in water up past her knees. 3 feet high and rising.

fond reflections of happy times there, spent long ago. My boyhood friends and my own relations have all passed on now.

Good morning. It's Miles now at PBS with 5 feet high and rising. I'll be here for the next 3 hours, all the way through until 9 o'clock. Hopefully you can stick with me all the way through. Big thanks to Tony for the last 4 hours of Irvine Jump, and he'll be back again next Saturday doing it all for us. Yeah, on the program this morning, we'll be paying tribute to Glenn Hansard, who passed away during the week, or killed in a motorcycle accident just outside Dublin. And we started off the show with a track from him, his version of the traditional Irish tune, Carrick Fergus. And that was off a album that he released just earlier on this year called Don't Settle, Transmissions East and West, which is a collection of live tunes, reinterpretations of some of his most loved and cherished songs from not only his solo career, but also his work with The Frames and with the duo that he was involved with as well, Sweet Season, Volume 1. And he also just recently released Volume 2 of that as well, came out in June. So it sort of acts as a best of Glenn Hansard, as well as a live album as well. So throughout the show this morning, I sort of the show's been inspired by reading and listening and reading a lot about Glenn Hansard during the week. So many tributes on social media. I don't know with how yours was, but my social media filled with tributes from all sorts of people to Glenn Hansard when it was announced. I think, when was it, Wednesday night that he had passed away. And many big stars in the music business, people like Eddie Vedder and Bruce Springsteen and Bono, but also artists that are familiar to listeners on this show talking about him as well, that had either had worked with him or had been inspired by him. Some of them were posting tributes and they never actually met the man but enjoyed his music so much. But there were some people that had met him and had worked with him, posted nice tributes as well, people like Courtney Marie Andrews and Jim White that we're going to hear from now in a moment. So yeah, a lot of today's show is sort of inspired by and also the music of Glenn Hansard throughout the show. There'll also be a tribute to Guy Clark from a new compilation in tribute to him that came out earlier on this year called Old Number One Revisited, where a whole stack of artists went and re-recorded that famous album by Guy Clark, and I'll be playing mainly female artists doing Guy Clark songs. Got some new releases as well from people like Ian No. He released a new song and announced a new album that's due out in September, and local artists Charlotte Lever and Misty Harlow as well, amongst others. So all sorts of things happening on the program this morning. Hopefully you can stick with me all the way through until 9, I think I already said that, but yes. And the text number here is 0400 03 1067 if you want to keep in touch. And as I was saying, yeah, many artists paying tribute to Glenn Hansard during the week. And one of the ones that I read was from Jim White, who posted about a time that when he was in Ireland, in Dublin maybe, and on his first ever tour of the States, not long after he had just released his first solo album called Wrong Eyed Jesus. And he's talking about the time he was walking towards the venue that he was about to play at, and he walked past this musician just sort of busking on the street, and he's being largely ignored by everybody. Jim stopped for a while and thought it sounded pretty good, but had to get to the sound check at the venue that he was playing, so he went and did that. And then later on that night, when he went to the venue, he saw the support band, because he was the main artist, the support band that was on. And of course, the lead singer of the band was Glenn Hansard. And it was the same guy that he'd just seen busking in the street earlier on that day. And Jim White was just playing solo, and the place was full for Glenn Hansard and his band. And Jim went on to say that the venue pretty much cleared out after Glenn had stopped playing and Jim was there on his own. So I thought, well, we'll start off the program now following on from that first track from Glenn Hansard by listening to a track from Jim White from his album Searching for the Wrong Eyed Jesus. This song is called Still Waters. You're on PBS. It's 5 feet high and rising on PBS with Miles.

she was gone. And so I hit it on to Florida.

31 minutes after 6, 5 feet high and rising on PBS. Our first set of tunes on the program this morning, quite a lengthy one by artists who pay tribute to Glenn Hansard during the week, inspired to play some songs by those people. We started off with Jim White, with Still Waters from his album Searching for the Wrong-Eyed Jesus. We then heard from Lucas Nelson and his band, The Promise of the Real. The song was called The View from the album Sticks and Stones. And Lucas Nelson posted a heartfelt tribute. Bonnie Light Horseman in there as well. And we heard the song Waiting and Waiting from their album Keep Me on Your Mind, See You Free. And I saw some photos of Glenn Hansard on stage with members of Bonnie Light Horseman, people like Josh Kaufman, etc. And of course, really enjoyed that album. And that album, a lot of it was recorded in Ireland, in County Cork, in an old pub there. Recorded more or less live with minimum overdubs. I think they did some work in the studio after, but most of the vocals recorded it live in the pub there, and the instruments, and with the people in the pub in there as well, also contributing some backing vocals and some ambient noise here and there as well. Really loved that album. It was great to see them here a few years back. And one of the members of the band, Bonnie Light Horseman, Eric D. Johnson, is coming here in just a few short weeks. He'll be here on Friday the 13th of August, playing at Howler there in Brunswick under the name Fruit Bats, which is the band that he is in when he's not in Bonnie Light Horseman, although it's just going to be him playing solo as the Fruit Bats, going to be supported by local artist Jess Ribeiro. So yeah, happening on the Thursday the 13th of August. And he's got a couple of other shows as well. He's playing it down at Meehan Town Hall on the 14th of August, and at Anglesey at the Sound Doctor on the 15th. So a couple of chances there to see Eric D. Johnson outside of Melbourne as well. Just a couple of weeks away, because we're August. Well, it started today, didn't it? 1st of August. And just then we heard from Bruce Springsteen, who also posted about Glenn. And the song Drive All Night, which is a song that Glenn Hansard and Eddie Vedder performed quite a lot live and also recorded. And that was from Bruce Springsteen's album The River, which he released way back in 1980. All right, yes, and we'll hear some more from Glenn Hansard's music later on, but play some more music here from artists that posted about him and obviously inspired by him. And don't know if I saw anything by Charles Jenkins, but I saw Charles Jenkins not last Thursday, but the Thursday before at the Swinging City. A fantastic afternoon that was. And, of course, Charles is a fantastic performer, and he did this song that I'm going to play now that's been sort of living rent-free in my head ever since. When I saw Charles perform this song at the Yorkshire Stinger a couple of weeks ago. It's the song called History of Scotland, and from Charles's album When I Was in My Room. Such a lovely song, and I think it fits in with the vibe of the thing that we're trying to get going on the program this morning. Here's Charles Jenkins.

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My father was a small man, she said, a ballad singer with a heart the size of a mountain. My mother was a large woman with a very clever mouth. When he said we should go north, she said we're going south. My parents, they were always fighting the War of Independence. My parents, she said, they were always fighting the War of Independence. Until my father became gravely ill. And my mother would throw him over her shoulder and carry him up to the top of the hill, up to Jones Park. She would sing him songs.

I once met Jill Strummer at the back of a big day out. She said, I once met Jill Strummer at the back of a big day out. And later on, we drank cans of vodka and cranberry juice dispensed from 44-gallon drums on the lawn. No, on the bank of the Royal Perth Yacht Club. Come home with me, she said. I'm reading the history of Scotland. Come home with me, she said. Let me read you the history of Scotland. Underneath my mother's very large quilt. Inside a small house. My father built. There are so many different kinds of love. The first love, the fleeting love, the only love, the mother's love.

0: 12 minutes away from 8, 5 feet high and rising on PBS. We're sort of paying tribute to Glenn Hansard, remembering Glenn Hansard on the program this morning, playing some of his music and playing music inspired, artists that have obviously been inspired by him or artists that posted tributes to him during the week. Read a lot of that since Wednesday night, Thursday morning, when the news came through that Glenn Hansard had been killed in a motorcycle accident just outside of Dublin. And we heard three local artists there. Charles Jenkins mainly played that one because I've just been spinning around in my head ever since I saw Charles perform that song at Swinging City a couple of Thursdays back at the Yorkshire Stinger, History of Scotland, from his album When I Was In My Room. Then Van Walker. I saw a nice tribute from Van Walker to Glenn Hansard, and we heard Van Walker's tune there, Certainty of Sand, from his album Healing Descent. And Sarah Carroll, who also posted about Glenn Hansard. She was lucky enough to meet him. She posted some nice photos of him with her and her family, with Fenn Wilson and everybody. George, lucky enough to have met him. Of course, Glenn Hansard had been to Australia a few times. I've got to say, I was never lucky enough to meet him and didn't actually see him perform live either, unfortunately. He came here a few times, played at the Portfrey Folk Festival just a few years back. And obviously, yes, yeah, Sarah Carroll, lucky to have met him. And that was a track we heard this morning called Imaginary Friend from Sarah's new EP called Get Low that was released a little while back. Now, back in March, that one came out on the Cheer Squad Records and Tapes. And of course, Sarah was another one that performed at Swinging City a couple of Thursdays ago. All right, let's take a brief little moment to listen to these, and then we'll be back with some more. We'll be back actually with some songs from an album that's been released in tribute to Guy Clark.
1: 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So join me, Matt, every Sunday from 1 to 3pm for your fix of the blues in the Duke Joint on Melbourne's home of blues and roots music, PBS FM.
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0: All right, that got a chance to have a little bit of a breather. And yes, an album came out earlier on this year, released by Guy Clark's children from his estate. They're releasing music. It's called Truly Handmade Records, and keeping the music of Guy Clark alive and in front of mind, that kind of thing. And they released a compilation, I think back in March maybe this one came out, called Old Number One Revisited, which is, of course, his classic album. Guy Clark's classic album that he released back in 1975. So I suppose it was released more or less to celebrate its 50th anniversary. The album originally recorded by Guy Clark in that RCA Studio B in Nashville, Tennessee in November, well, came out in November 1975. And his family's got together and got a whole stack of fantastic artists to perform the songs on it, and a lot of female artists, which is great, which is different to hear the songs of Guy Clark sung by a female artist rather than blokes. So there's people like Margot Price, Jay Bird, Brennan Lee, along with other people like Logan Ledger and Rodney Crowell, and three that I'm going to play from it this morning, from Sarah Giroux, Kelsey Walden and Erin Ray, all doing their turn at a Guy Clark song. So let's take a listen to these three songs from this new compilation. Well, it's been out for a few months now, first time that I've come across it, called Old Number One Revisited. I'm going to start off with Sarah Giroux, and she's doing a wonderful version of She Ain't Going Nowhere. Just need to get it queued up. Excuse me a minute. I might put this on while we sort this one out.
3: And as the great Art Blakey once said, Any place where jazz is played is a sacred place. So thank you for coming to church tonight.
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Three tracks there from this tribute to the music of Guy Clark called Old Number One Revisited, as its name obviously suggests, re-recordings of that classic album from Guy Clark that was actually his debut album, released in 1975. What an incredible debut album that was. Got to be up there with one of the great debuts of all time, right up there with John Prine's first self-titled album that came out in 1971. An amazing, amazing album there from Guy Clark. And we heard three people there paying tribute to him. Sarah Jarosz with She Ain't Going Nowhere. Kelsey Walden with Nickel for the Fiddler. And Erin Ray just then with That Old Time Feeling, amongst those other wonderful artists that I mentioned that also appear on the album. People like Margot Price and Jay Bird and Logan Ledger, etc. Rodney Crowell. And, well, I thought we better hear another Guy Clark song sung by the man himself from the album Old Number One. And this one, of course, LA Freeway.

Two tracks there from Guy Clark. First of all, we heard LA Freeway from his album

wanted to play simply because there's a bit of a link to Glenn Hansard, who we're remembering on the program this morning, from Guy Clark, from that album Dublin Blues. That's the title track, in fact, that we heard from it there, singing about, well, being in Dublin, wishing that he was in Austin. Send that one out to my son, who's over there in the UK right now and heading over to Ireland next week. He's probably not listening, but if he is, there you go. That's the song about the part of the world that you're heading towards. But what a great song that is by Guy Clark. And that's Nancy Griffith doing the harmony vocals on that track. Another one of the great ones, along with Guy Clark, that we've sort of lost in the last few years or so. Also on that album, on that track, we heard Verlin Thompson with acoustic guitar and Sam Bush playing the mandolin, amongst the other musicians on that track. And yeah, played that as a lead in to some more songs that we're going to play now featuring Glenn Hansard, who passed away during the week. But before we do that, a couple of thanks. Thanks to Gareth Shields from Elsternwick, who signed up as a proud member to Soul Time in the last little while at 7 o'clock. Gareth did that. Thanks very much, Gareth. Made a donation on top of that as well. It's greatly appreciated. Of course, if you do want to become a PBS member, just get along to our website, pbsfm.org.au, and follow the links and sign up to become a member. Also, thanks to 033, who sent through a text saying that how much they enjoyed the last hour of music, loving the Guy Clark tunes, and always great to hear a bit of The Boss. Yes, we heard some Springsteen earlier on in the program. If you want to send us through a text, you can do that on 0400 03 1067. The time is 17 minutes after 7, 5 feet high and rising on PBS. Hope you are enjoying the tunes. Yeah, send us a text, 0400 03 1067. And yes, getting back to some of the music from Glenn Hansard, and it was very sad to hear that he had passed away in a motorcycle accident during the week. An amazing outpouring of grief on social media from all sorts of luminaries of the music business, the music scene. Big stars like, you know, Bono and Bruce Springsteen that we were talking about, Eddie Vedder and the like, but also from a lot of the singer-songwriters that we enjoy playing on this program as well, like Courtney Marie Andrews and Lucas Nelson and some of the people that we've already heard from on the program this morning. But I thought we'd play some music from the man himself, from solo material, from Swell Season and from The Frames, and some music that he's made with other people as well, including Eddie Vedder, of course, from Pearl Jam. The two of them became quite close friends over the last 20 years or so, after an unfortunate event occurred at a Frames concert when a fan died on stage at one of those. And Eddie Vedder felt the urge to reach out to Glenn Hansard. The two of them had never met previously, but of course Pearl Jam had their own festival disaster a few years earlier, when some people had been killed in a crush at a concert in Europe. And Eddie Vedder reached out to Glenn, and the two of them became very close friends after that, and recorded some music together. And we'll hear a track from one of Eddie Vedder's solo albums coming up in this next bracket of tunes. But first of all, here's Glenn Hansard from another track from that album that we started the show off with this morning, the album that was released this earlier on this year, called Don't Settle Volume 1, Transmission East. And it's a whole stack of Glenn Hansard tunes from across his career, with The Frames solo and with Swell Season, recorded more or less live at a place called the Funk House, which is in Berlin. It's an East German radio facilities. And as it says here, it encapsulates multiple things at once: a career retrospective, the best of collection, a live record, and a new studio album. It was all those things mixed into one. And Volume 2 has been released since now as well. It came out just towards the end of June with the same idea. So here is the first track. This track we're going to hear from it is one of the classic tunes by The Frames, called Fitzcarraldo, from Glenn Hansard, recorded live at this Transmission East Volume 1.

0: 25 minutes away from 8, 5 feet high and rising on PBS, paying tribute to Glenn Hansard with some music there, and started off with a track from their new live album released earlier this year called Don't Settle Volume 1, Transmission East, recorded at a Berlin radio studio called Funk House. And we heard Fitzcarraldo, the Funk House version. From that, we then heard from Swell Season, which is the outfit that he was in with Markita Erglova. And they just released that album this year as well, a brand new album from them called Forward. And the song we heard there was called A Little Sugar. And they released that album, came out in July this year. So quite recent music, new music from featuring Glenn Hansard. That was the first album that those two had made as a duo in 16 years. And then we heard Glenn Hansard singing with Eddie Vedder and their version of the Bryant and Bryant song called Sleepless Nights, and that appeared on Eddie Vedder's solo album called Ukulele Songs, came out a few years back. Of course, I was talking about how the two of them became firm friends for the last 10, 15 years or so. And just then another one from Glenn Hansard along with Markita Erglova, and that was from the soundtrack to the movie I'm Not There, which was all about Bob Dylan. And they were doing their version of the tune You Ain't Going Nowhere. Reading about Glenn Hansard during the week, he talked about his big musical heroes, and Bob Dylan being one of them. I think the other one was Van Morrison, who I saw a nice clip about the time Glenn Hansard met Van Morrison, and the two of them apparently jammed the night away. Yes, I remember Glenn Hansard, who was born on the 21st of April 1970 in Ballymun, Dublin, Ireland, and just passed away this week at the age of 56 in Strawberry Beds, just outside Dublin. And thanks to some more text messages that came through. One from talking about how it's not country, but The Commitments is an awesome flick. That's true. Yes, of course, we know Glenn Hansard from, two big movies that he was in quite a few years apart as a young man in The Commitments, and then later on with Markita in that movie Once, for which they won an Academy Award for the music from a song from that song. And also Marilyn saying that, doubting that my son is probably not listening to me right now. He's over there in the UK, in Ireland. No, probably not. He's probably got better things to do than to tune into me, that's for sure. Thanks for reminding me that, Marilyn. And also from 750 saying that I get to see Glenn Hansard at Port Ferry a few years ago. No, unfortunately, I didn't. I don't think I went to Port Ferry that year. But Gordo did let me know during the week that he did see Glenn Hansard down there, and he reckons that was like the highlight of that year's Port Ferry Folk Festival, was to see Glenn Hansard down there. So yeah, kicking myself that I wasn't at that one, because that would have been fantastic. But yeah, thanks for your text messages, 0400 031 067, and we need to pause for these.
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0: I'm sure Lauren will be paying further tribute to Glenn Hansard on her show Down by the River next Thursday. All right, I need to thank some of the patrons of the program, and I ran out of time last week to thank these people, individual patrons, so I better thank them first this time so that it doesn't happen again. Thanks to Ben Henry, Bernie from the Gig Guide, Bosco the Staffy, Brad Crummy, C. Hutchie, Catherine Ludbrook, David Carmody, David Gowdy, David Zulner, Desmond Hughes, Dean Rossetti, Delon Colantino, Dwayne Simiana, Eric Johnson, Evie Ruth the Dog, Grant Perkins, Hank Willems, Jeff Jenkins, Joe Dan and Luna the Cat, Joe Dennis, Julian Barlow, Kevin from Noosa via Brunswick, Kristen Argus, Len Nabaldi, Les Laver, Lily Nielsen, Marlo and Willa, Matt Hawaii Dragon, Oprah, Michelle Clayton, Murray from Mutway, Nash the Rad Lab, Neil Marshman, Paul from Parkville, Paul from Wyckoff, Paul Whitfield, Phil Meddings, Robert Bozard Deacon, Sandra Williams, Scotty Bowman, Southside Sounds Live, Stephen O'Leary, The Box Tree Road Crew, Tim Hunt, Tim J. Green, Wilco, the German Shepherd Short-Haired Pointer, and Will Zeebel. Thank you very much to those wonderful patrons of the program. Thanks also to our friends for life, Bob Esselmont, Darren Boniface, Jenny Cunningham, John Graham, Justin Rudge, Luxie and Tinsel, Ruth Leonards, and Western Bulldogs Russ. And don't forget, you can sign up as a PBS member at pbsfm.org.au. Thanks to 823, just sent through a text message saying thanks for the Glenn Hansard tribute. Miles, a brilliant human and musician, devastating loss, it certainly was. Text messages 0400 03 1067.

Going to play another set of tunes featuring Glenn Hansard, another one from that from Swell Season, in fact, and this is another one from that brand new album called Forward, that's just been released for a couple of months. This one featuring a little bit more of Markita Erglova doing the main vocals on this song, which is called I Leave Everything to You.

need it now. The wind is at my side, and so are you. And together we will rise above all these words and promises we couldn't keep. Together we will fly above it all now.

0: That's The Frames. Of course, Glenn Hansard out the front of The Frames with the song Rise from their album The Cost. We started off there with a track from Swell Season, Glenn Hansard with Markita Glover, and she was the one there singing, playing the piano so nicely on that song, I Leave Everything to You, from the album Forward, released just a couple of months back, the first album that the two of them had made together in 16 years. And I followed that up with a nice track from Courtney Marie Andrews, and played that one because Courtney Marie Andrews has just finished the tour through Europe with Glenn Hansard. She was there in support of him. Of course, she's going to be here soon supporting Cat Power. She'll be coming down our way in November. And she posted a very nice tribute on her social media pages to Glenn Hansard and saying how she was invited up on stage at the end of Glenn Hansard's shows to and they all performed that song that we heard this morning, Let the Good One Go. And Courtney was saying how nice it was to be invited back on stage by the main act and with his band and her. They sung that song as part of the encore, which Courtney thought was a pretty special thing, to be invited back on stage by someone like Glenn Hansard. So the reason why we played that one this morning, some nice texts have come through while we've been listening to those. And one from Ash and Gunner, talking about how it might be a better time zone for William, so he might be listening. Yeah, maybe he is. And thanking me for the Glenn Hansard tribute. Ash goes on to say, what a powerful voice and a beautiful person. It's amazing how many people he touched. And it seems that even in his passing, he continues to leave a legacy. And Ash says, it's interesting. I feel like I've listened to more of his music in the past few days than she has for a while. And I guess that's the mark of someone who truly understood the power of music. Yeah, very true. Luke in Blackburn says, good morning. Great news about the new Ian No album. I know you're a big fan there, Luke, and you haven't missed it. I am going to play a track from that new one from Ian No soon. So, yeah, stay tuned for that one, Luke. Thanks for your text. Neil in Cranbourne, enjoyed hearing some Guy Clark earlier. And Neil says he could sing a song he wrote playing guitar he built himself. It's pretty special. Yes, and it goes on to remind me of that Heartworn Highways film, which is featuring Guy Clark and Tans Van Zandt, Steve Earle, Steve Young, etc. That is a fantastic, fantastic documentary. And Dave DeBrincat, who says, Vale Glenn Hansard, been a heartbreaking few days, but enjoying this great tribute. Chilly morning out running today in Melbourne. I'd imagine it is there, Dave. Very chilly indeed. It's cold enough just getting up, coming in here this morning, I've got to tell you, let alone going outside and running or riding a bike or swimming or doing whatever people do at this hour of the morning. Thanks for your text messages. 0400 031067 is the text message number. And yes, let's pay some bills.
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0: I actually think that Town Folk Festival has sold out, just looking at their website a little bit earlier, but you've still got a chance to see some of the bands that are playing doing their own shows, like Kevin Morby's got his own show happening at the Forum later on, but it's going to be a fantastic festival, that's for sure.
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0: Now, like Ash, I've been listening to a lot of Glenn Hansard these last few days as well, and something that I came across that I didn't realise that he'd done was I released an EP in tribute to another musical hero of mine, Jason Molina, of course, was in Songs Are Higher and Magnolia, Electric Co and that kind of thing. And Glenn Hansard released a tribute to him, which was called It Was a Triumph We Once Proposed. Maybe five or six songs that he recorded of Jason Molina. So I couldn't go past this morning and not play a track from Glenn Hansard, since we are paying tribute to him, and he is paying tribute to the late, great Jason Molina. He does a wonderful version here of the tune Farewell Transmission.

0: The Drunken Poet is Melbourne's most authentic Irish pub, with tribute Tuesdays, Irish music sessions, open mic nights and live original music 6 days a week. Across from the Queen Vic Market, The Poet is proud to present Dave Steele, Ash King, Nick Charles, Billy Cartcrash, Brittle Sun and Peter O'Shea play the songs of Velvet Underground, The Dead Reckoners and Susie So Blue. The Drunken Poet, proud PBS sponsor.
1: Could have been a more appropriate time to play that message for The Drunken Poet other than just after a song by The Pogues. We heard A Man You Don't Meet Every Day, traditional Irish tune arranged by The Pogues, and Kate O'Riordan out the front of The Pogues on that particular track, finishing off our a tribute of sorts to the late, great Glenn Hansard, who passed away during the week, killed in a motorcycle accident. The news came through, I think, late Wednesday night, our time, of that very unfortunate event. And, well, we heard two tunes there, one from Glenn Hansard from the tribute to the music of Jason Molina called It Was a Triumph We Once Proposed, and we heard him doing a farewell transmission. Love that I have a three-hour program so that I can play a song for you that goes for over 7 minutes. Really enjoyed that, I've got to say. And then The Pogues we finished off with there. Thanks for all your text messages that have come through in the last little while as well. One from 204 saying, yes, Jason Molina. Love Jason Molina. And one saying, thanks for the... This is from 875, from Gail, saying, thanks for the great show, especially all the Glenn Hansard tunes. So sad, always remembered. And we will keep the legacy going. That is correct, Gail. Thanks very much. 0400 031 067 is the phone number. The text number. Don't ring it. Text it. The text number. All right, we're going to get into some new releases now. And as promised a little bit earlier, Luke in Blackburn, we are going to play a song from the new one from Ian Noe, which was very, very... welcome news to read during the week. He's got a new album coming out. It's called Canyon Falls Trailer Band, and it's due out on September the 25th. And reading all about it, it appears it's a concept album of sorts, a 16-song concept album that draws on sounds from folk, rock to country, and his most ambitious project of his career. And the album imagines a legendary fictional band who are called the Canyon Falls Trailer Band, who perform for one night only to showcase seeking industry approval. The imaginary band explored a range of genres in attempt to entice the music industry. Their fate is unknown, and their unforgettable performance remains the stuff of legend. So that's the concept behind this new album from Ian Noe. It's great to hear from him once again. He's got some pretty good musicians to involved on the album with him, people like Charlie McCoy and Russ Paul, amongst others. So let's play a song from the new one from Ian Noe. This song, the first song to be released from it, is called The Heidelberg Fisherman's Ball.

0: Some new releases there for you, starting off with Ian No, the new one from him called The Heidelberg Fisherman's Ball, from the concept album about an imaginary band called the Canyon Falls Trailer Band. And that album, as I was saying, out September the 25th. So just a couple of months to hear some more new music from Ian No. And then a couple of wonderful local artists have both released new songs during the week. First of all, Misty Harlow and the track Midnight Serenade. And that one came out a couple of days ago and part of a new album that she is working on. We had her on the show a couple of weeks back, maybe a month or so ago, where she was talking all about it. And that one made with the help of the guys from Counterfeit. I'm sure you might have recognized some of the sounds on that that epic track there from Misty. That was fantastic. And made at their studios, actually, where the Counterfeit guys recorded the Fight Night studios just down the road from us here at PBS. Maybe the Counterfeit, Australia's notorious spaghetti western band. Of course, they do those fantastic shows as part of the Ennio Morricone kind of things. They also involved in that recent tribute to Marty Robbins as well. So great stuff there from Misty Harlow. And just then we heard from Charlotte Leliva and a brand new track from her as well, which was released yesterday. The song there was called I'll Never Forget the Words You Shared, and that was from her forthcoming second album called Grief Knows No Borders, which is due out in early 2027. I think that's the second or maybe third song to be released from that. Charlotte's now signed to Cheatin' Hearts Records, and that's a co-write, that song that she wrote with Austin-based songwriter Hayden Butler, who's been here to Australia a few times. And the song is a tribute to a close friend of Charlotte's called a Newcastle-based musician called Tommy Ninefingers, who passed away in 2014. And that album, produced by Roger Bagotis at the Union Studios here in Melbourne, and Roger played the drums on it. And it also features Luke Burns on electric guitar, John O'Brown on bass, Shane Riley on pedal steel, and that was Grace Turner doing the backing vocals there with Charlotte. Oh, and Phoebe Ellsworth on the keys as well on that track. All right, 26 minutes after 8, 5 feet high and rising on PBS.
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0: And some of the live bands that you can see, courtesy of Bernie's Gig Guide, are as follows. Today, the 1st of August, the Woodcutters and Brooke Russell and the Mean Reds are all playing at Shot Kickers in Thornbury from 2 o'clock this afternoon. The Peccadillos are at the Brunswick Artist Bar from 4, and Dead Clampets, Megan Mike, and the Cactus Flowers are playing at the Union Hotel in Brunswick from 5. Tomorrow, the 2nd of August, Danny Walsh Band are playing at the Retreat Hotel in Brunswick from 2. The Waylon Joes are playing in duo mode, are playing at the Coburg RSL from 3 p.m. And tomorrow is Jerry Garcia Day. Actually, today is Jerry Garcia's birthday, had he still been alive. He passed away on August the 9th, 1995, the age of 53. But he was born on this day, August the 1st, 1942. So tomorrow will be Jerry Garcia Day at Luli Tavern with the Deadnecks, of course, all happening from 4 p.m. We've got Coot Island Cowpokes are playing at the Union Hotel in Brunswick from 5. Sunshine Tip and Dana Mitchell will be at Bar Open in Fitzroy from 7:30. And at Leah Senior and Band will be at the Bridge Hotel in Castlemaine. Next week on the 4th, of course, we've got the Country and Western Ramblers doing their thing at the Gem. And on Thursday the 6th, we've got Skyscraper Stand in duo mode playing at the Memo Music Hall Ember Lounge in St Kilda. David M. Weston every Thursday in August at the Luli Tavern from 7 p.m. And Friday the 7th of August, Grace Cummings is playing at the Croxton. And Jay Taylor Bell and the Dindongs will be at the Lomond Hotel in Brunswick from 9. So that is Bernie's Gig Guide for this week. Thank you very much, Bernie, for sending it through. It's just about 8:30. 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

Some recent releases there. First of all, Creekbed Carter Hogan from his current album Peasants Revolt. We heard the song called Hot Dog Apocalypse. Then John R. Miller, The Great Unknowing, the name of his latest album. Pretty good one as well. Listening to Ernie last Thursday talking about how much he enjoys that one. A double album from John R. Miller. And as Ernie said, not a bad track on it. And the one we heard there this morning was called Static and White Noise. And just then, Canadian-based artist Bella White and a song from maybe her second full-length album, maybe third. It's called A Sign in the Weather, released a few months back. And the song we heard there was called Little Things. All right, it's 19 minutes away from 9. Andrew's coming up at 9 o'clock with Jazz on Saturday. Got a few more things to try and squeeze in, including thanking more of our patrons, our performer patrons. Al Baxterham, Andrew Wood and the Bad Boy Sugar Band, Clint Wilson, Cosmic Cowboy and the Incognitos, Craig Kelly, Didgeridoo Mojo for Gordo, Fleur Weber, Hammond Robinson, Hard Peanut, John Park, Joyce Pressure, Karen Fields, Karen McDonald and the Western Ears, Les Thomas, Libby Willems, Little Faiths, Love and Luella Payne, Matt Campbell and the Ravens, Maytown, Misty Harlow, Ramshackle Records, Raoul McClay, Ratlin Kane, Shaky Stills, Stella Del Menico, Steve Jury, The Northwest Grifters, The Smith & Wesson Jury, and Waylon Jones. Our business patrons are Concord Music Publishing, Garden Stonecraft, Stonemasons of the Dandenong Ranges, firewood.com.au, and the Port Ferry Folk Festival. And our friends for a decade, Ada and Saronic, Alina Brown, Andrew Pollock, Biff Barramundi, Captain Morgan, the Kelpie, Country Mick, David Evans, Dermot McCain, Elizabeth McIntosh, Jane Lacey, Gene Rook, John Doyle, John Llewellyn, John Scalzo, Lauren Bieber, Luke Chambo, Lyndon Otaway, Matt Vince, Peter Cole, Ronnie Lamb, Rumpelstiltskin, and Stephen Curtis. Thank you very much to those wonderful people. You can join them or just become a member of any kind at pbsfm.org.au.

Here's the track from the new one from Jess Williamson. She is also in The Plains with Katie Crusher from Waxahachie. She's based in Texas, spent some time in LA. Her new album's out called A Mile South of Heaven, her sixth studio album, released on New West. It's produced by Shooter Jennings. And the song we're going to hear from this morning is called Goodbye to All That.

coming towards the end of the show this morning. I feel like we've been on a bit of a journey across a few things, paying tribute to the late, great Glenn Hansard with a few tunes this morning and some things related to that as well. Some new music from a tribute to Guy Clark and some great local new releases as well on the program. And we've just been listening to, first of all, Jess Williamson with the song Goodbye to All That from her new album called A Mile South of Heaven, which I think I said was released, but it's actually not due out till October the 9th, that one. Where we then heard a track from an outfit that she's involved with Katie Crutchfield. It's called Plains. They released an album a couple of years back called I Walked With You A Ways, and we heard the tune there from it called Hurricane. And then a couple of, Kevin Morby, and I'm going to finish off with that Waxahachie, because the news came through, I think, last week that Katie Crutchfield, who records under the name Waxahachie, had her baby a couple of weeks back, and of course Kevin Morby, the father. So congratulations to the two of them. Katie gave birth to a baby boy. I don't know the name of it as yet, but two weeks early, Kevin had to cancel his European tour that he was on and race back, and apparently made it just in time for all that happened then. Of course, Kevin Morby coming here to Australia in November, just a few months from now. So you're looking forward to that. So I thought I'd finish off with a tune from Waxahachie. And this is like the bonus track to the album Tiger's Blood that was released. And the album came out last year. This tune is a bonus track that's been attached to the album now, not on the original release of it. Called Much Ado About Nothing. Thanks for listening this week. Thanks for your text messages. And I'll be back again next Saturday from 6. Please.

0: Hello, this is Andre Williams, and I want you to know that if you listening to PBS 106.7 FM, you are in the right hole, my friend. You are in the right hole, my friend. You are in the right hole, my friend.
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good morning. You are listening to Jazz on Saturday with me, Andrew Young. Thank you to Miles for his program, 5 Feet High and Rising. He will be back next week. Of course, for the next 2 hours, you have me playing the best in jazz music.

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The always subtle and understated Cab Calloway with his orchestra and the ghost of Smokey Joe. You know what that sounded like, don't you? Not an uncommon thing to follow a hit with something else that might sound just like it. Cozy Cole plays the drums, Milt Hinton the bass, regular tenor man Chew Berry, but also Walter Foots Thomas on the reeds, on the tenor. Shad Collins plays a trumpet. There's lots of men in this band. I won't read them all out to you. You heard him mention Stryver's Row, readers of Colson Whitehead's trilogy, starting with Harlem Shuffle, will know about Stryver's Row. It's an area in Harlem where the well-to-do have beautiful homes where everything works. I presume somebody has sent a message to me at 9:08. We live in New South Wales in Billingen and my dad makes us listen to your show. I'm sorry. If that is under duress, I apologise. No one likes their dad making them do things, do they? We love your opening music. That is Flight of the Foo Birds by the Count Basie Orchestra. Billingen, beautiful place. You're very lucky to live there. Alice has sent me a spiritual message. Alice, 14 years old. It's an important year. Peace out. Thanks, Alice. Good to hear from you.

An unexpected, perhaps unasked for, addition to that track by Carmen McRae was the Wham of Sam himself, recorded in 1957. The album is called Sammy Davis Jr. Carmen McRae Boy Meets Girl. If you want to listen to a whole album of Sammy Davis Jr. and Carmen McRae, that's what you need to do. Before that, arranged by Marty Paich, the whole album that is, Helen Hume's Songs I Like to Sing is what it's called. Love Me or Leave Me, the name of that track. With all your regular Hollywood men on that session. But Ben Webster included with Teddy Edwards. Of course, Barney Kessel, Leroy Vinegar, Shelley Mann, Andre Previn in the rhythm section. They'd be doing three or four sessions in the morning. It's a full-time job. A lucrative one too, back in those days. Doing the sessions in the TV, film studios and recording studios of Los Angeles. Some good messages here. Matthew in Northcote, first time listener to Jazz on Saturday. Yes, that's the name of the program, Matthew in Northcote, Jazz on Saturday. When I was first announced as the presenter of this program 8 years ago, I got lots of friendly messages. And then one from a friend of mine overseas. And the tone was thus, oh, does it have to be jazz? Oh. Well, Audrey has sent in a message saying my dad makes me listen too. He says it's insurance for my ears. Thank you, Audrey. I hope you get to listen to some music of your own choosing as well in your life there. You can keep them coming, 0400 031 067.

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1: Right, let's get in to thanking the performer members of Jazz on Saturday. Adrian Reeves, Anthony Baker, Bass Street Brass, Blue Mode, Chris Maunders, Fiona Byrne.

Annette Jerry Canali, horns of Leroy, Jake Mason Trio, Jazz Harbingers, Jennifer Salisbury, Joel Trigg, John Scurry, Jumbalumba, Lowdown Big Band, Melbourne Big Band, Michelle Nicole, Mojo, the Morty Alec Jazz Orchestra, Nev and the Blues, Retro Beats, Robert Burke, the Beatnik Preachers, The Source, and the Whoop-De-Doo Review. 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

0: coming in hot and bright. The Mangione Brothers Sextet. Chuck Mangione plays the trumpet. Gap Mangione plays the piano, joined by Sal Nistico on the tenor, Larry Coombs, alto, Bill Saunders, the bass, and Roy McCurdy, the drums, recorded in New York in 1960. The track called Alice, which I play for Alice, 14 years old. Likes to keep it peaceful. Before that, you heard Howard McGee with the track Maggie's Back in Town, from the album Maggie's Back in Town. And those busy men, Leroy Vinegar, Shelly Mann on the drums. Pardon me. The album is called Maggie's Back in Town. Joe from Armidale loves Barney Kessel. When it's 7 degrees outside, well, that's the truth. Of course, telling the truth is a bitter herb, as we all know. Grace from Kew continues to drive while listening to jazz on Saturday. That's important. I better not say anything funny or disturbing, so that she can concentrate on the road. And Sachmo and Alana enjoying the music as always. Thank you so much for all your messages. It's great to hear from our members and listeners here at Jazz on Saturday.
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